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0: Frankie in Hollywood, Duran Duran in Rio, or Wham in Heaven. It all adds up to 80s heaven, and you can snatch a slice of it this Saturday afternoon between 4 and 6pm as we go back to the 80s with me, Tony Francis. We'll have the Twin Spin, Tony's 12-inch, and the Child's Choice, as well as 2 hours of great music from the best decade in history, right here on 88.6 Island Radio.
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A distant moaning of a train seems to play a sad refrain.

0: Frankie in Hollywood, Duran Duran in Rio, or Wham in Heaven. It all adds up to 80s heaven, and you can snatch a slice of it this Saturday afternoon between 4 and 6pm as we go back to the 80s with me, Tony Francis. We'll have the Twin Spin, Tony's 12-inch and the Child's Choice, as well as 2 hours of great music from the best decade in history, right here on 88.6 Island Radio.
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0: Good morning, you wonderful people. It is Wednesday, it is the 8th of July, and you're listening to Morning Report. I'm Johnny Holmes. Here's what we've got for you this morning.
1: Shading from tree cover can reduce surface temperatures by over 10 degrees, which protects people from extreme heat.
0: Where would we be without trees? In quite a bit of trouble, I'd imagine. Good news, though, the government wants more of them planted.
2: One of the things that happens during the heat is people with pre-existing health conditions will find that those conditions can feel worse.
0: As the in-betweeners once said, it is well hot, maybe too hot. We take another look at this sizzling summer as a third heatwave approaches.
3: So it's 100 highlights from the David Bowie collection going on tour across the UK over 2 years, and it's an opportunity for a rare glimpse of the practice of a working artist.
0: And from station to station, a new David Bowie archive is set to tour the UK. Now let's look at the weather, shall we? The warm weather is extending northwards over the coming days. It's staying cloudy with patchy rain today in far northwestern Scotland. Dry elsewhere with plenty of sunshine. Very warm widely, but feeling hot across southern and central England in the strong sunshine in particular. And going forward from today, plenty of sunny spells for many as temperatures stay hot across England and Wales. Looks like I'm going to need my sun cream. Oh, the perks of being a ginger. Now let's head over to Frankie in the newsroom with the latest headlines this morning.
4: Labour and the Conservatives say they will not stand in Nigel Farage's Clacton by-election. The Reform UK leader said he'd quit as MP to allow the people of his constituency to decide his future in a people versus the establishment by-election, as he comes under further scrutiny over his finances. More than 80 US strikes have hit Iran just hours after pulling Tehran's licence to sell oil. American officials say it's in response to the Iranian regime attacking a number of ships in the Strait of Hormuz. Almost half of disabled people say the last UK heatwave had a disproportionate impact on them. It comes as temperatures are set to reach highs of 32 Celsius again today. Simon Francis is the spokesperson for the End Fuel Poverty Coalition.
2: We want to see households given support to make the improvements to their homes so that they can increase ventilation or get in one of the new heat pumps that actually can act as their air conditioning unit as well as keeping you warm in the winter.
4: And Argentina and Lionel Messi have seen off a major scare after coming from 2-0 down to beat Egypt 3-2 in the World Cup round of 16.
0: It's now time to take a look at the front pages this morning, and there are two stories dominating those. The first one, which is, of course, Reform UK leader Nigel Farage's decision to resign as an MP in order to fight a by-election in Clacton. It's after increasing pressure over a £5 million gift Farage had received from the Thailand-based British crypto billionaire Christopher Harborne, but decided not to declare. Nigel Farage has risked his political future by resigning as an MP. That's according to the Metro. Farage leads the coverage in the Financial Times too. But his wish to fight a people versus establishment by-election in his Clacton seat has been undercut by rival parties refusing to stand candidates, according to the report in the Financial Times. The Clacton by-election also makes the front page of the Daily Express, which says Nigel Farage sensationally forced the vote. And that by-election gamble has descended into farce, according to the Daily Telegraph, after the Conservatives and Labour refused to stand against him. The iPaper is reporting that same story, saying that Nigel Farage was due to be interviewed by Parliament's standards watchdog in the next fortnight over the controversial £5 million gift. The politician denies wrongdoing, has resigned his seat to fight what he says will be a people versus establishment by-election. And the Daily Mirror claims Nigel Farage was humiliated after the main political parties declined to participate in the by-election he has triggered. And the leader of Reform UK is poised to stand almost unopposed in Clacton, reports The Times, after Labour, the Tories and the Liberal Democrats said they would not take part. So whilst most papers have led on that story, some went down a different route. The Sun leads with the news that Prince Harry has lost his High Court privacy case. The Prince hit out at the complete and obvious whitewash in what the paper labels an extraordinary rant against the judge. The Duke of Sussex was one of seven high-profile claimants seeking damages from Associated Newspapers Limited over claims of

0: goals to nil and were all set to knock the defending champions out of the tournament and their star man, their legendary number 10, along with them. But no, Messi had the final word and the reigning world champions are still in it. And some fans are bowing down to the genius. Toby writes that the technique that Messi used in striking the second goal, it's like he brushed it with the outside of his foot to keep it low. And he's saying that most players would have skied it. However, some people are calling corruption, saying that the tournament has been staged in order to allow Messi to win. They said it about the Qatar World Cup last time out, which Messi did in fact win. So we've got here Ariel Pello saying the best goal in the history of Egypt, FIFA, Argentina, Messi, corruption. They cancelled it because they damn well feel like it. That one was ruled out. Zico went on to score moments later and in fact did make it 2-0 at that time. I have to say I watched the game. Didn't really see too much wrong with the officiating, to be honest.
1: Shading from tree cover can reduce surface temperatures by over 10 degrees, which protects people from extreme heat.
0: Councils and charities can get up to 40 grand to plant more trees. We'll be finding out why this is good news for wildlife and for us too. From this week, communities can get up to £40,000 to plant trees in parks, playgrounds and orchards as part of a £2.5 million government-backed scheme. Grace can tell us more.
2: Yes, the Trees Outside Woodland Fund is a collaboration between environmental charity The Tree Council and the government's environment department. Now, it's not the first time. The government have reopened the scheme for a second year and doubled the funding for councils and charities to lead projects to plant more trees. Andy Egan is from the Woodland Trust. He says having more trees around has lots of benefits.
1: We believe that everyone deserves the benefits of trees in their neighbourhoods. And those benefits are cleaner air, cooler summers, less flooding and improved mental health. So we're about to experience another heat wave. Some of us, it might already have started. And shading from tree cover can reduce surface temperatures by over 10 degrees, which protects people from extreme heat.
2: The Woodland Trust says that millions of us live in tree deserts without enough tree cover to protect us from heat and other issues such as air pollution, stress and ill health.
1: Between 2020 and 2024 in England, there were over 10,000 heat-related deaths reported. And the Committee for Climate Change has predicted that in the summer, by 2050, 92% of our houses are going to be overheating. So I think most people agree, we know 90% of people agree woodland and nature is good for them, but only 14% of people have a woodland they can visit within an easy walk of their home.
2: The £2.5 million fund offers grants of between £10,000 and £40,000 for schemes to establish trees, hedgerows and orchards in England. But how many trees could that actually get you?
1: I think it's probably going to be something around about 350,000 trees. But to give some indication of this funding, I think it's 2.5 million. It's only 0.25% of the government's £1 billion tree budget. And that's why we're calling for 20% of that budget to be targeted to help those urban communities that are in the greatest need and will benefit the most.
2: The Tree Council says the focus is on establishing trees in places people will encounter them in their daily lives, such as parks, playgrounds and streets. And not only is it good for our mental health, but it's essential for wildlife and creates homes for birds, insects and small mammals. Increasing the number of orchards will also provide nectar for pollinators, as well as future fruit for residents, so it's good news all round.
0: Still to come this morning, what impact is the hot weather having on our health? And you could go and check out a hero just for one day. Or multiple days?
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2: Parts of the UK are sweltering in the summer's third heatwave, and there's fresh concerns about the lack of affordable cooling options and the impact the heat is having on our health. Some of us are in the middle of yet another heatwave in parts of the UK. In the last one, temperatures reached a record high of 37.7 degrees Celsius. Staying cool isn't as simple as opening a window or switching on a fan for everyone. New research from the End Fuel Poverty Coalition found that more than 15 million UK adults felt unwell during June's record-breaking heatwave. Disabled people and households struggling financially were the hardest hit, with nearly half of disabled people surveyed unable to keep their homes at a comfortable temperature, and almost one in five unable to afford to cool their homes. The coalition says these findings underline the need for more climate-resilient homes and affordable cooling options as the extreme heat becomes more common. Holly Hughes caught up with the coalition's coordinator, Simon Francis.
3: So your study found 15 million UK adults felt unwell during June's record-breaking heatwave. What sort of things did people report, and how exactly was their ill health caused by the heat?
4: When we see people being ill because of excess heat, it can take on quite a different array of forms. Obviously, people may have heard about heat exhaustion and heat stroke, which obviously are, you know, quite serious and can sort of happen to anyone. But one of the things that happens during the heat is people with pre-existing health conditions will find that those conditions can feel worse. So a lot of the time that's potentially heart conditions or lung conditions, things that really kind of, you know, are sort of underlying really, and they will often get a lot worse, as well as obviously people with more milder symptoms, such as, you know, just feeling exhaustion, or indeed also mental health challenges as a result of excess heat.
3: Yes, and disabled people and households who are already struggling financially are disproportionately affected. Could you tell me why that is?
4: What we found is that it's more likely that disabled people, people who have got lower incomes, would find it more difficult to keep themselves cool. Now, a lot of the time, that is simply because they can't afford the electricity that's needed to run fans or other kind of cooling devices. One of the things that we found quite interesting is actually those people who perhaps have some of the other pre-existing health conditions have probably already taken steps to make sure that they are cool. But obviously, that's only accessible to people who've got the money to do that, to run the aircon units or the fans or other ways to keep themselves cool.
3: Yes, and we are expecting to see now, of course, more heat waves year on year. So what do you think needs to change in the near future?
4: The first thing we need to do is make sure that we bring down the cost of electricity. That's ultimately what people need to use in order to keep themselves cool, to run air conditioning units or to run fans. You know, that's what needs to happen. And to do that, we need to de-link the cost of electricity from the cost of gas, which is what still sets the price. And the government has said that it's minded to do it, but it needs to get on with the job and make sure that that is de-linked so that we can bring down the cost of electricity. What we also need to see is we want to see households given support to make the improvements to their homes so that they can increase ventilation or get in one of the new heat pumps that actually can act as an air conditioning unit as well as keeping you warm in the winter. So we do need to see support from the government to help households improve and make their homes cooler in the summer as well as warmer in the winter. But we also want to see house builders take much more responsibility for making sure that any new homes that are built are built with passive cooling methods in place. That means proper ventilation. It means making sure that new developments have lots of trees to improve the amount of shade, grass rather than concrete. So there's things that can be done by a whole host of different people to help tackle excess heat in the summer.
2: And finally, it's time for some David Bowie, as Bowie Archive is set to go on tour of the UK, and you'll get the chance to see 100 items from across his life and career, including some which have never been exhibited publicly before. Here's Evie Ward with the details.

0: The exhibition will be split into four sections, with other items on display, including the keys from his apartment in Berlin when he was recording the albums Low and Heroes, both released in 1977, and the concept art for the cover of Low. It will also feature the Natasha Kornilov-designed costume Bowie wore in the video for the 1980 single Ashes to Ashes, a clapperboard used for The Man Who Fell to Earth and his first instrument, a Grafton alto saxophone bought for him by his father in 1961. Holly Stepp is a V&A project archivist.
1: David Bowie on tour is one of the first occasions when objects from the David Bowie archive have the opportunity to go national. So it's 100 highlights from the David Bowie collection going on tour across the UK over 2 years, and it's an opportunity for a rare glimpse of the practice of a working artist. When David Bowie Is happened in 2013, we never got the chance to take it outside of London. And more now than ever, people across the UK in their own localities have the opportunity of seeing objects that they've never ever seen before, they've never been shown before. It's perfect for fans who really get an emotional connection to David Bowie's work. So it's brilliant that all generations, you know, have the opportunity to see the objects. I think for people it's about authenticity, so this goes far beyond the kind of digital experience or online experience of seeing Bowie's works, you know, for the first time. People absolutely love the emotional connection to Bowie's practice and to his creative genius as an artist.
0: And lead cataloguer Eve McNeil says there'll be loads of opportunities to catch the tour.
1: We're particularly excited to be collaborating initially with five partners across the UK, with more to follow. So we are working with Bristol, with Hull, with Blackpool, with Bowes Museum, and with V&A Dundee as our first stop. And it's particularly important because all of these towns and cities have an amazing musical heritage and history. So for those fans and those places where Bowie himself performed, this is a fantastic experience for people to be able to see Bowie's work.
0: National Programmes lead, Leanne Manfredi, reckons it'll offer an experience you can't get through a screen.
2: The items reveal how much of a creative force Bowie was, that he was driving the vision behind all of his projects from concept to final product. They reveal him to be a visionary, an innovator, and also a voracious collector. It's really important for people to see these objects in person. Bowie, because he sort of cycled through so many personas in his career, he still remains sort of quite enigmatic and unearthly. But when you're seeing these objects up close, you're getting closer to understanding him as an artist, as a creative, but also as a real person, as someone who tried and failed and experimented. And you don't get that through a digital experience. You need to see these items and feel like you're close to that genius. The advantage as well of seeing these objects in person is that so many of them haven't been on display before. So we have sketches and lyrics from Black Star, from The Next Day, relating to the music videos that he worked on. We've also got his saxophone that he was given as a child, to-do lists where he's looking at plays, books that he wanted to see or read, designs, even personal items like his passport, which he had in the 80s, which does give a sort of insight into the personal nature of Bowie's collecting as well as his professional.
0: David Bowie on tour starts at the V&A Dundee in November.

And Let's Dance was our last dance this morning, because that's all we've got time for. Thank you very much for tuning in. Have a lovely rest of your day. Let's dance.

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2: Labour and the Conservatives say they will not stand in Nigel Farage's Clacton by-election. The Reform UK leader said he'd quit as MP to allow the people of his constituency to decide his future in a people versus the establishment by-election. It says he comes under further scrutiny over his finances. Lib Dem leader Sered Davy says they won't be standing either.
3: The point is that Nigel Farage has broken the rules so badly, enriched himself so much, that he doesn't want to face the music. This is an attempt to get himself out of jail free. I hope the voters of Clacton will see through it. He's actually betrayed them.
2: A manhunt is underway after a mother and her two children were found dead in their home near Bedford. The suspect is believed to have fled the country. Bedfordshire police say they forced their way into a large detached property in Great Denham after the family had not been seen or heard from. The US has struck over 80 targets in Iran amid more concern over the fragile ceasefire between the two countries. American officials say the action was in response to attacks on commercial ships in the Strait of Hormuz. They've also pulled Iran's license to sell oil. A top negotiator for Iran called it a major violation, saying bullying leads nowhere. The Prime Minister is preparing for another day at the NATO summit in Turkey today, where he's expected to unveil a European-wide multi-billion pound long-range missile drive. It'll aim to bring together a number of projects across Europe, building weapons capable of hitting targets 2,000 kilometres away. And the UK is wrapped in another heatwave from today, and it's led to renewed calls for change. The End Fuel Poverty Coalition say housing and energy prices need to modernise. Simon Francis is from the coalition.
4: We also want to see house builders take much more responsibility for making sure that any new homes that are built are built with passive cooling methods in place. That means proper ventilation. It means making sure that new developments have lots of trees to improve the amount of shade. So there's things that can be done by a whole host of different people to help tackle excess heat.
2: Forecasters say in some places it's set to reach the low 30s today. From Radio News Hub, I'm Frankie Hairsign.
5: Radio Works. As AI surges, new global research finds 83% of businesses say its adoption is already outpacing their existing governance capabilities. Here's Sebastian Weir from IBM.
6: We're expecting a 67% increase in spending in AI over the next 2 years, but with the continued gap between governance lagging behind adoption, this is only going to exacerbate the delay in getting value out of AI. We find that really understanding how AI works, what it can do and how it can change is the most effective way of unlocking its benefits. You can find even more from our latest IBV report online.
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7: I tell you what, it's lovely out there. The sun is shining, got blue skies, and yeah, it looks really nice out there. It looks really nice. Anyway, good morning. How are you? You okay? Oh, really? Oh, I hope you feel a lot better a bit later. Have a cup of coffee. Be all right. I'm sure. Right, so look, 25 at the moment, it's going to go up to 31 eventually, 22 is going to be the low, 1 minute past 9 is when the sun will disappear. Even though I say it looks lovely out there at the moment, it's saying there's some cloud somewhere at the moment, but we are going to break into abundant sunshine around about 10 o'clock this morning. Wind speed, 7 miles per hour, northerly, the trees are moving just a little bit, just a couple of trees in front of me there, it's wobbling away. And there's nothing like wobbly trees, by the way. I digress again. humidity 50%.
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0: could be grander than to be in Louisiana in the morning.
1: In the morning, it's great to stay up late. Good morning. Good morning to you.
0: Might be just as iffy if we was in Mississippi.
1: When we left.

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0: Good morning.
2: Very good morning to you. Hang on a minute. I just put my headphones on and my hat fell down and now I can't see a ruddy thing. Hang on a minute. Hang on. That's it. Right, okay, I can see now. Oh, God, is it that bright out here? Very good morning to you. How are you? You okay? It's Wednesday today. Yes, Wednesday. All day today. Good morning to Emma and Dimitra. Morning! Dimitra is still on her way to school. You'll finish soon, I'm sure you will. Morning to Jessica, Theo, Aidan and Matt. Good morning to Kat, Morris, who's finished school, isn't he? Yeah, he has finished school. Morning to Spiro, morning to Lisa, Martin and Takis, good morning. Morning to Natasha, Costa, Seb and Christian, and a very good morning to Millie, Maya, Bunton, Fire, Julian, Jack and Cameron. Morning. Morning to Deb in Catalonia, morning to Linda. Morning to John in Catalonia as well, morning John. Right, let's have a look, see who's about as well. Morning to Donna. Where are you, Donna, today? Morning, Bobby. I'm in Sheffield today. Have a good day in Sheffield. I love Sheffield, yes. I don't know why I told you. Used to work there for a while at the Sheffield Fiesta. Those were the days. Morning to Joe. Morning to Lisa. Morning to Victoria. Morning to Jackie. Morning to Betty. Right, let's hit the other list. Let's have a look here. Very good morning to Roy, to Julia, to Peggy, to Ken, to Stacey, to Chris. And Angelos, good morning. Very good morning to you, who's just tuned in as well. Okie dokie, 22 minutes past the hour. I was going to do this first bit, but I couldn't get my voice there. Shall I try it? No, I think I'll give

0: It's the 8th of the 7th, by the way, and a very big happy birthday to Linda. Linda, happy birthday to you. Happy birthday to you. Happy birthday, dear Linda. Happy birthday to you. Have a lovely day, Linda. You deserve it. Have a lovely day. 21 again. 21 again today.
1: They can't come true.
0: That comes from all of us here at Island Radio.

Island Radio 88.6. Very good morning to Jess. I just woke up. How are you, Jess? Have a good day. She says she loves this song. Yeah, great song, great song. Good morning to everybody at Plessers the Market, and also to everybody at Zanti Weddings this morning. Very good morning to you. Hey, Yanni next door, who's got the office next door. We've got all glass windows here. And I just said to him, what a lovely haircut he's got. Yeah. Anyway, we're talking about haircuts here. No, I'm not going to get one. No, not yet, anyway. Now, this is Cyndi Lauper playing on Island Radio.

0: 9:44, Cyndi Lauper. Lauper, yes. And I drove all night. Yes, that's the title of the song. Okie dokie, are you ready for a bit of karaoke? Are you? Okay, in the car, fasten your seatbelt. We're on it. We're on it. Yes, here we go.
1: Time to have a sing-along. It's Karaoke in the Car with Bobby G in the morning on 88.6 Island Radio.
0: Right, here we go.

0: Right, we're going to head over to the sports room for the latest sport report.
1: Argentina have completed an extraordinary comeback to beat Egypt at the World Cup. Lionel Messi's men were 2-0 down at one point, but ended up winning 3-2. They'll now play Switzerland in the quarterfinals, who beat Colombia on penalties last night. England have gone 2-0 up in their five-match T20 series against India after a massive 125-run win at Trent Bridge. Phil Salt hit 70 off 44 balls as India was set a target of 202 for victory. Coco Gauff is through to her first Wimbledon semi-final after beating Jessica Pegula. The two-time Grand Slam singles champion has never previously gone beyond the fourth round at the All England Club, and at 22 is now the youngest player to reach the semi-finals at all four Grand Slams since Maria Sharapova in 2007. And Russian athletes could be allowed to compete for their country at the 2028 Olympic Games in Los Angeles. The International Olympic Committee has provisionally lifted their suspension, which was imposed in 2023 due to the war in Ukraine. But it says the ban is no longer applicable and athletes from Russia can compete again as long as they meet relevant anti-doping requirements.

Tears for Fears, everybody wants to rule the world. Good morning to Joanne and Barry in France. What do they say? So look, the message says, bonjour, Bobby. Bonjour to you as well, to you too. Up late watching the footy, so a bit of a lie-in this morning. I let you off. Yeah, I watched the footy as well last night, but I went to bed at half-time. I saw the Argentina game, though. Yes. Felt a bit sorry for Egypt, actually.

0: Hello, how are you doing? With Plessers and Markets and Zanti Weddings at 9:58. Have we got time for one more song? I might squeeze one more in, I don't know.
1: All you have to say is I do. Bobby G in the morning, sponsored by Zanti Weddings.
0: Yeah, we got time for one more. Here's the boss.

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2: The major political parties say they will not stand against Nigel Farage in the Clacton by-election. Yesterday, the Reform UK leader stood down as MP, saying he wants the people of his constituency to decide his future. Lib Dem leader Sir Red Davies called it a stunt.
3: This whole episode shows what a dodgy character he is. He's now trying to escape justice and scrutiny by calling this by-election. I hope the people of Clacton, who've been let down by him for the last 2 years, where he's gone off and lined his own pockets, we'll see him for the grifter that he is.
2: It comes as Nigel Farage comes under further scrutiny over his finances, and only Count Binface has confirmed his candidacy. A manhunt is underway after a triple murder in what's been described as a safe area of Bedfordshire. A mother and her two children were found dead in their home in Great Denham after reports they hadn't been seen or heard from for a while. Police say they've identified a suspect who's believed to have fled the country. More than 80 US strikes have hit Iran just hours after pulling Tehran's license to sell oil. American officials say it's in response to the Iranian regime attacking a number of ships in the Strait of Hormuz. Sir Keir Starmer is set to unveil a multi-billion pound European drive to build long-range missiles capable of hitting targets up to 2,000 kilometres away. It says he continues to meet leaders at the NATO summit in Turkey. The new commitment aims to bring together several projects across Europe. Almost half of disabled people say the last UK heatwave had a disproportionate impact on them. It comes as temperatures are set to reach highs of 32 Celsius again today. Simon Francis is the spokesperson for the End Fuel Poverty Coalition.
4: We want to see households given support to make the improvements to their homes so that they can increase ventilation or get one of the new heat pumps that actually can act as an air conditioning unit as well as keeping you warm in the winter.
2: And Argentina and Lionel Messi have seen off a major scare after coming from 2-0 down to beat Egypt 3-2 in the World Cup round of 16. They'll play Switzerland in the quarterfinals. From Radio News Hub, I'm Frankie Hairsign.
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7: Right. So I'm singing in the rain here. Waiting for the temperature to come up. Hang on. Right, okay. 29 at the moment. It's going to go up to 31 eventually. Lows of 22. 1 minute past 9 is when the sun will disappear. We've got abundant sunshine as I speak right the way through the day. What's happening after 3? Let's have a look at that. No, right the way through the day. Abundance of your sunshine. It's going to be a hot one, as they say. Okay, winds 6 mile per hour and it's northerly. Humidity 39%. It's all looking good, isn't it? It's a bit breezy though. We got about 4 or 5 trees moving around there, and we got the flag going a good and down the bottom there at the music school, so that's go. Yeah, so it's a little bit nice little breeze out there. Right, that's your news and weather all put together. I'll see you in a minute. Don't go away.
8: Τα πλαίσια The Market δεν θα σταματήσουν ποτέ να είναι οι καλύτεροι φίλοι της τσέπης σας. 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

0: That's the Doobie Brothers. Listen to the music, and hopefully that's what you're doing. Right, anagram. Just doing that now. That'll be with you shortly. So if you want to get your pens and paper out, we'll do it soon. All right, promise.
1: Remember this golden classic.
2: Bobby G in the morning.

0: That's the Rolling Stones. Completely out of breath. I was doing my Mick Jagger thing. You know, we hands it. Oh dear. I'm out of breath. I was doing my Mick Jagger dance here in the studio. Anyway, there you go. That's my exercise for the week, I think. Right, Allegram, I think. Bobby G, Bobby G.
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0: I wonder if I lost weight. I'll have to check. Good way to lose weight, isn't it? No, I'm not going to do a Bobby G workout every morning. That'll kill me. Right, so look, today's anagram. We're looking for a famous sportsman. Famous sportsman. That's what we're looking for. Mr. Trump will know this one, definitely. Sorry, President Trump, before I get sued. Right, here's your letters. I-G-R-E-W-T-O-S-O-D. That's it, two words. I-G R E W T O S O D for dad. Two words, famous sportsman. Any idea? Got it. Okay, let me know. Okay. Or you can email as well, don't forget. Email is studio@islandfm.gr. studio@islandfm.gr if you want to email. Right, what's time? 20 past 10 already.
2: I love you.
0: Love you too.

Alison in Panda Crackers has got the answer to the anagram. Well done. Thank you, Alison. Have a good day. Also, to have a good day to Joy in Portsmouth. She's got the anagram right as well. And hang on, Joanne in France. Is it you got it right or Barry got it right? Both of you. Yeah, okay. Right, here you go. Hang on, you want me to go through the letters again? Hang on a second, hang on, let me find them. Right, looking for a famous sportsman. A famous sportsman. I-G-R-E-W-S. No, hang on, wait a minute. No, can I start again? Sorry, the guy next door. Yeah, all right, okay. Oh, God, I'll be with you in a minute. Right, here we go again. I-G-R-E-W-T-O-S-O-D for dad. Any idea? Got it? Okay, phone's ringing now. Go right. Let me know if you know, and we'll let everybody else know a bit later.

0: Oliver Newton and John, I honestly love you.
1: I love you.
0: I do love you.
1: I honestly love you.
0: I found out who the guy next door was. Put me off there. It was a courier. Yes, it was Elsa Courier says, could I play a song for everybody at the office? I will. Definitely. We'll sort that out after the break. Daniel, good morning to you. Daniel says, morning, Bobby. Same as yesterday, me and Jim on our way to the office. A very good morning, Bobby, and a very good morning to you as well. And you said yesterday you're out here at the weekend. So not long to go, not long to go. Morning to Ken in Kipselly. Ken's got the anagram right as well. Well done, Ken. Thank you very much indeed. You have a lovely day, as they say. Right, back after the break and I'll sort that song out.

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Chunky's in Love. You know what, for ages when that record came out, I thought it said, Chunky's in Love, but there you go. It's Bobby G in the morning with Plessis Markets and Zanti Weddings, wishing you a very happy Wednesday morning.

0: Yes, okay. Bobby G in the morning. Talking to Matt from the British Consulate. Good morning, good morning, good morning.
1: Good morning, Bobby.
0: How are you?
1: Yeah, quite well.
0: Have you been watching the footy or not?
1: I didn't watch. Well, I watched a few games, watched the England games up until last week and the week before. And had to miss those because I was travelling to England and arrived in at 2 o'clock into two or three o'clock into Luton, so missed that game driving to where we were going, to Kent, and then were flying back at 7 a.m. in the morning, yeah. So had to leave where we were at 2 a.m. UK time, which was kickoff time as well, so missed both games travelling, which was a bit of a pain, but listened to them on Radio 5 Live, so plug in the radio. Radio's good. If you
0: so hang on, did you miss the England game?
1: Missed both England games.
0: Oh, God.
1: But listened to them live on Radio 5 Live. I was back in the UK for both of them.
0: I was debating whether to stay up or not, and I thought, yes, I did. I went to bed and I woke up, set the alarm, and then looked at my phone. It says it's been postponed for an hour, so that's another hour in bed, so it didn't start till 4.
1: That's all right.
0: So I came down and watched it, but I'm glad I did, because it's one of the best games I've seen for ages.
1: Yeah,
0: it had everything.
1: Yeah,
0: everything in that game. Okay, that's enough of footy, because probably half of the island's sick of it already. I mean, all the football going on. Right, what we're going to talk about today, let's have a look. Arrests, okay. All right, Matt, over to you. What's some of the main reasons?
1: Just as elsewhere in the world, people arrested for a range of reasons. However, as a vice consulate here in Zakynthos, the main cases we see

0: may be decriminalised, and people may not realise that. So if someone's caught by the police, they will face the local legal consequences.
1: Okay, and I mean, what happens when somebody does get arrested? I mean, it's not really nice, is it?
0: No.
1: Especially in the foreign country.
0: Yeah, exactly. You wouldn't want to be part of that, would you? You know, language barrier, cultural differences, all that. Right. But just to explain to people what is normal here in Zakynthos would be you'd be arrested for whatever it was that you were doing or had done. And then they're normally taken to the police cells in Zakynthos town. And at that point, the police should give them the opportunity to speak to the vice consulate before they're taken before the public prosecutor's office in Zakynthos town, which is usually the following day. You know, people arrested in the evening or afternoon or at night. So they'd have to be in a cell to then go before the public prosecution. The public prosecutor then would make a decision on whether to release them or whether to sort of investigate further. I mean, that's their opportunity to for us to provide them with a list of English-speaking lawyers, should they need one, and information on what we're talking about today. So, you know, what to expect after an arrest, what they, what the process is. We can also contact friends and family on their behalf if they wish. And sometimes when a person's arrested, they might be wearing minimal clothing, for example. So in those cases, we'll normally contact friends or family on their behalf and ask them to bring in some respectable clothes prior to them going to the courthouse to go before the public prosecutor.
1: You don't want really people going in there in nuns' outfits, do you?
0: Yeah, or mankinis or whatever. Yeah, exactly.
1: Okay. All right, we're going to play a song. Back shortly. Don't go away.

0: It's Bobby G in the morning, coming up 10:49 and a half. Okie dokie, before we move on, bit of advice for Sid in Huddersfield, Matt, who says, morning Bobby, could you ask Matt what prescription drugs are not allowed in Greece? I mean, if you don't know off the top of your head, does he go anywhere? Does he go to the gov.uk or give him a list or something?
1: Yeah, I mean, for something like that, it can change. And obviously, it's a non-exhaustive list of drugs and ingredients in specific drugs. So you'd have to speak to the Greek embassy with regards to that. I know for stuff like codeine, for example, which is a restricted drug here, as long as you have a prescription for the amount that you have with you, you can bring it with you. But that's something that you would have to investigate with the Greek authorities, and not, you know, the British authorities don't necessarily have an exhaustive list of all the drugs you can and can't take anywhere in the world, kind of thing. So it's down to the individual country that you're going to, so you'd have to.
0: So make a list of the drugs that you got, and then ring or email the Greek embassy.
1: Greek embassy. That's what I would recommend. Other than that, if you are bringing drugs with you, you know, say for example codeine, which is a painkiller, if you're bringing something like that with you, make sure that you've got
0: a prescription to back it up.
1: Prescription to back it up, to say that you've got it legally, and you know it's part of an ongoing therapy that you're taking.
0: Okay, right. And Barry in France says, "Is there any photos of them turning up in court in?"
1: We don't disclose any such things.
0: In nuns outfits and speedos, etc. Yeah, me, yeah, exactly. Yeah, right. It'd be a great website, wouldn't it?
1: We have, we have had in the past people arrested both in nuns outfits and mankinis. But I think by the time they got to the courthouse, we had arranged for someone to bring them in some their smartest trousers and shirts to wear. For the judges.
0: Oh, love it. Okay, where are we? What happens, obviously, once they've got their decent attire on and they turn up into the public prosecutor's office, what happens then?
1: Okay, yeah, so I'd like to add at this point as well an extra point.
0: Yeah, go on.
1: In some cases, they'll be arrested, held overnight. They call the public prosecutor at 11 in the morning or whatever time the public prosecutor becomes available for the police to call them.
0: Yeah.
1: And the public prosecutor may say at that point, okay, yeah, that's fine, let them go with a fine, or let them go and then we'll do the investigation later, kind of thing. So at some point, people don't have to go before the public prosecutor's office. You know, the public prosecutor is the person that makes the decision, but makes the decision without meeting them face to face. In other more serious cases, non-standard cases, they're taken before the public prosecutor, who then classifies the case and decides how to proceed.
0: Mm-hmm.
1: You know, you can have a lawyer act on your behalf at that point, but you will need to pay for one. We recommend appointing a lawyer, though, because it's in your interest to make sure that your points are being made across, but also that you're fully understanding what's going on and what the implications of your actions are at that point. The court is obliged to provide an interpreter for the hearing, but the standard of interpretation can vary, and if an interpreter can't be found, the case may be postponed until the following day. So at that point, some people that have been arrested prefer to choose to pay for a private interpreter to come in, just to expedite the process and make sure that they're charged or released and then out of the holding cells before the next day. And another point to note is that it's normal procedure to be handcuffed when you're taken to the courthouse to go and meet with the public prosecutor. So that's not something out of the ordinary. Greek individuals would normally be handcuffed at that point as well. We also recommend that they make arrangements to have money available for any fine that may be needed to be paid if they're found guilty. They may need to pay the court costs and also pay off a sentence. So that has to be paid in full by card or digitally immediately after the case finishes at the tax office in Zantytown. At that point, they're given a receipt, which is taken back to the court, put in the file, and then they're allowed to go free.
0: Okay. Now, what happens if they can't pay the fine? I mean, you must have come across some cases like that.
1: Yeah, no, exactly. It does happen. If you're unable to pay the fine, especially if it's a fine for a sentence. So in some cases here, what may happen is they'll say, okay, the thing that you did is worth, you know, 10 days in jail. And the equivalent of that is 300 euros, for example. You can pay off those 10 days in jail under for minor offences, this is only. So at that point, if you can't pay off the 10 days in jail, you'll have to, you'll be detained until you can pay the fine, mm-hmm. or for the duration of the sentence that was imposed by the court initially.
0: A big difference in serious cases, though.
1: Yeah, exactly. In serious cases, the case is sent for further investigation. So you go in, it's the same exact process I just explained, but the public prosecutor there is going, no, this is potentially a murder trial here that we're talking about. You know, this is serious. So therefore, it's sent for further investigation, and then you are taken back to the cells at that point. And taken to appear before an investigating magistrate, usually within 3 days before any decision is made there.
0: Then what happens then?
1: And then the person can be held until their trial. So if then the investigating magistrate says, yes, I think this is a murder case, for example, and it's a felony crime, therefore you're retained, as it would be at His Majesty's pleasure in the UK, but yeah, at the Greek state's pleasure here in Greece. So you're actually sent to a jail cell unless they decide at that point that you can leave on bail, and there may be restrictions imposed on that bail, may or may not be. So it may be that, yep, you can go free, but this court case is happening in, you know, whenever it happens. Or it may be that you can pay a bond of €1,000, for example, and you can go free. Or it may be that you have to give in your passport if someone lives here locally and attend the police station once a month. You know, there can be various restrictions, and sometimes we have restrictions on people in the UK, or like British nationals that are here on holiday that are convicted of something serious, where maybe they can go back to the UK, they can pay a bond, you know, like to get the bail, and then on returning to the UK, they have to attend the Greek consulate in the UK once a month or something. So just to ensure that they're still aware that there's an ongoing case and stuff. So, as I said, you can be released on bail, but there may be restrictions imposed on that. Otherwise, if you aren't released on bail, then you will be held for the duration of
0: the time before it goes to court,
1: prior to the court case happening, and you're either then found guilty or not guilty.
0: Where is the nearest jail?
1: Nearest jail is in Patras. However, most people were transferred from here to Athens for serious crimes, so they go to normally Korydallos prison in Athens, which I don't think would be a very nice experience.
0: You've been to any of these?
1: I don't do prison visits, because we don't have a prison here in Zakynthos, but the other consulates all, and the embassy in Athens obviously, all have prisons on their patch. So they do prison visits, but I actually have never attended a prison for a visit. I may put that in as one of my goals this year, to pop off to Athens or Rhodes or Crete and
0: go to a prison. Yeah, yeah.
1: Just to see what the process is.
0: A day out.
1: I haven't done it as yet.
0: Day trip.
1: Yeah.
0: God. All right, Matt, thank you. Thanks for that. We're coming up to the news. Just before we hit the news, can I just ask you anything else that's happening out there? How's the airport, etc.? Have you heard anything, and what's going on there?
1: As it's been reported in the press, there have been improvements at the airport. And as I said, I flew out and then back in. And as went into the queue coming back in, pretty much in 20 minutes, we were through. 20 minutes, half an hour, I'd say, from getting off the bus, from the plane to getting all the way through, but there was just one flight at that point in time. I think the reports that come back to me is that improvements have been made and it is being streamlined, but there is a delay in the process due to the scanning of every passport rather than stamping that used to happen, and maybe scanning of every 10th passport.
0: So what happens then? When you give the guy your passport, he has to actually physically put it down on a scanner and scan it.
1: He just swipes it through.
0: Yeah.
1: What would be like a barcode, you know, like you'd swipe your credit card down the side of the machine.
0: Yeah.
1: It's like that, but he swipes it through. It reads the machine readable code on the bottom of your passport, and then all the details come up. But there's a system now in place where that has to then communicate via the internet with the Greek database, which communicates then with the European database to make sure that it's registered. This is the day that you came in, you know, that you haven't overstayed, that there's no outstanding court cases against you or prison sentences or fines or whatever. So all of that gets swiped as you come through passport control to check that. And that's what takes this extra 20, 30 seconds per person. And that's what's creating these long delays, is, you know, the fact when 8 planes arrive at the same time, 8th plane coming through, there may already be massive queue prior to them getting there. But as I said, I came through the other day and was lucky, I assume, but came through and was through in 20 minutes. And I am seeing conflicting reports, you know, anecdotal reports on Facebook stating exactly that. You know, for every person that's putting up, I had to wait 2 hours to get through passport control. There's normally someone in the comments or 3 people in the comments saying, we came through in 20 minutes. It's better than it has ever been. So it's, there are delays. We know that there are delays, and they're improving it as much as they can. I have to say, even though there's only one plane coming in, all 4 booths are being manned at the time. So the process was going through relatively quickly.
0: Okay. All right, thanks for that. Back after the news. If you want to grab a pen and paper, we'll give you some numbers and stuff. All right, don't go away.

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1: Labour and the Conservatives say they will not stand in Nigel Farage's Clacton by-election. The Reform UK leader said he's quit as MP to allow the people of his constituency to decide his future in a people versus the establishment by-election. It says he comes under further scrutiny over his finances. Lib Dem leader Sred Davey says they won't be standing either.
2: Nigel Farage has broken the rules so badly, enriched himself so much that he doesn't want to face the music. This is an attempt to get himself out of jail free. I hope the voters of Clacton will see through it.
1: A manhunt is underway after a mother and her two children were found dead in their home near Bedford. The suspect is believed to have fled the country. Bedfordshire police say they forced their way into a large detached property in Great Denham after the family had not been seen or heard from. Virgin Media have been fined a record £28 million for delaying millions of customers from switching to different providers. Ofcom say they deliberately mishandled some calls, with millions facing unreasonable effort, hassle and undue difficulty when trying to cancel. The regulators accused them of pressuring customers to stay, keeping callers on hold and failing to process cancellations. The US has struck over 80 targets in Iran amid more concern over the fragile ceasefire between the two countries. American officials say the action was in response to attacks on commercial ships in the Strait of Hormuz. The Prime Minister is preparing for another day at the NATO summit in Turkey today, where he's expected to unveil a European-wide multi-billion pound long-range missile drive. It'll aim to bring together a number of projects across Europe, building weapons capable of hitting targets 2,000 kilometres away. And almost half of disabled people say the last UK heatwave had a disproportionate impact on them. Simon Francis is the spokesperson for the End Fuel Poverty Coalition.
3: We want to see households given support to make the improvements to their homes so that they can increase ventilation or get in one of the new heat pumps that actually can act as their conditioning unit as well as keeping you warm in the winter.
1: It comes as temperatures are set to reach highs of the low 30s again today. 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
7: Right, let's have a look at your weather. 30 at the moment. It's going to go up to 31 eventually today. Lows of 22. Sun will disappear at 1 minute past nine. Abundance of sunshine all day today, right the way through. Wind speed, 5 miles per hour at the moment, northwesterly. The humidity has gone up a little bit to 45%. The outlook for the next coming days, 32 tomorrow, 30 Friday, 31 on Saturday. And that's all abundant sunshine. I'm looking through next week. Let's have a quick look here. Sunday 32, abundant sunshine, the same for Monday 33, and the same for Tuesday 32. So there you go, that's your news and your weather all put together, coming up to nearly 5.5 minutes past 11 o'clock.
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0: Okay, coming up to 11:15. Matt's still with me. If you want to take your pen and paper, or get it pen and paper, mobile phone, give you a few numbers. 26950 22906. What that takes us through to where?
1: That takes you through to a telephone tree.
0: Mm-hmm.
1: So it may say the consulate's now closed, or it may say thank you for calling the British Vice Consulate. That doesn't really matter. It's 24 hours a day, 7 days a week. There'll be someone there to answer your call. But what you'll need to do is press the correct buttons corresponding to what it is that you've got a query about. So you press like one for English, for example, and then it'll sort of say for a consular emergency, press two, and you press that. And then if you need to speak to someone, then you press the button corresponding to that, and you get through to someone pretty quickly then. Otherwise, it may give standard information. If it's someone calling up about visas, it'll just take them through to a recorded message about how to go down the visa route and stuff like that. So but as I said, 24 hours a day, 7 days a week, there are consular trained staff there to speak to you. Now, if you call within working hours and we're in the office, what they'll do is normally put that call straight through to us in the second vice consulate, so we can assist you there and then, and pop out and see someone in hospital if they need it, or pop down to the police station if someone's been arrested, for example. So yeah, 26950 22906, and put 0030 before that if you're calling from a UK mobile.
0: Okay, so that's that. And if you go to the website now, which is gov.uk, everything that we speak about on the Wednesday, like arrests just now, and hospitalizations, etc., and visas and everything else, yeah?
1: Applying for an emergency travel document, all the stuff that we talk about every week here is pretty much covered. The information's covered on the gov.uk website, along with a lot of stuff that we don't talk about. So, like the living in guides and travel advice. If you're visiting another country, you can
0: pensions.
1: Get advice for Thailand, for example, but living in guides for British nationals living in Greece, you know, what are the required paperwork that you need to do? What's the process to get through certain things that you may be facing?
0: Okay. Can you get your health card on there as well? You know, whatever it is.
1: The EH.
0: Yeah.
1: I see. Well, for British nationals living here, they will need to get an EHIC from EFCA
0: here
1: in Greece, because right, they've got an S1 or they're working here or whatever. For British nationals that are travelling here, they would need to go to the DWP site in the UK, which is, I think, through the gov.uk website, and there apply for the GHIC prior to travel. And then if they're here and find themselves in hospital, then we've got a lot of links up, you know, QR code links for people. We can also assist people in getting PRC, which is a provisional replacement certificate, which is then sent directly to the hospital so they can process you, and you won't have to pay anything for any treatment in the public hospitals here in Greece.
0: If somebody gets a prescription from a doctor while they're here, obviously maybe because they've run out or they forgot their tablets, etc., and they go to the pharmacy, with one of those cards, do they get a discount, or they just have to pay the full price?
1: I think it is discounted, as far as I'm aware. No, I'm no expert on the ins and outs of how the reciprocal agreement with healthcare goes, but from anecdotal evidence that I have been told, you get discounted prescription rate. Now, the prescription is what's written by the doctor, but he will put in your GHIC card number into his system, and that will calculate the price that you pay then at the pharmacy. So it won't be the full price, it will be a discounted rate, the same as a national that lived here and had health insurance here.
0: Okay. All right. Okay. Right. So we covered that. Now, if anybody wants to pop and see you, you're in town.
1: Yep, the office is based in number 28 Foscolu Street in Zante Town, which is pretty much in the centre of town. If you're driving along the seafront, if you get to the Strada Marina Hotel on the seafront, the big hotel on the seafront, turn up either of those roads, walk up two roads back, two blocks back, and we're there in Foscolu Street on the second story.
0: Okay, and there is a lift as well, by the way. So, and opening hours to the public?
1: Open to the public between we're open to the public between 9 and 1, but we're actually manning the office between from 8 o'clock in the morning. So, you know, if there's something urgent, ring the doorbell. But realistically, most of our appointments can only be booked, again through the gov.uk website, between 9 and 1 p.m.
0: And also, obviously, if you couldn't take the address down just now, if they go to the website, they'll find it there.
1: Exactly. All of the information, everything that Bobby and I talk about, is on the gov.uk website.
0: Apart from that, all I can think of now is just Facebook now, which is Brits in Greece.
1: Yeah, we have a Facebook page, not the group, which is Brits in Greece. And on there, we do a lot of updates, but also talk about the stuff like that Bobby and I talk about here in the weekend. But mainly it's for updates to changes in the, you know, like in the healthcare system maybe here, mainly for British nationals that are residing here, so residents of Greece who are British nationals.
0: Okay, lastly, what's going on at the police station as far as biometrics that's still going on?
1: Yeah, if your biometric is running out, get down to the police station. It would have been better if you'd have gone prior to the
0: summer
1: busy season, but Elias is still at the police station in his office, so you can pop down and see him, and he'll be able to talk you through the paperwork that you're going to need to prove that you were resident here for the period of the 5 years that your initial residency was issued for, and then look at how we can get work around to get you to get the 10-year residency permit.
0: Opening hours for there for police station?
1: It may have changed now. I haven't spoken to them in a while. So the thing would be to go down and see if you can get them there and ask.
0: What about 10-ish?
1: It used to be between 10 and 12, didn't it?
0: Yeah.
1: Weekdays. I can't guarantee that Elias is going to be manning those hours at the moment because I haven't spoken to him recently.
0: Because obviously he does other duties, doesn't he?
1: Yeah, exactly. Yeah.
0: Okay, Matt, as always, thanks a lot.
1: Thank you, Bobby.
0: Cheers, bye-bye. Okay.

That's Cher, and if she could turn back time. Wouldn't it be lovely? Wouldn't it be lovely if you could turn back time? Right, the anagram today, if you said it was Tiger Woods, you were perfectly correct. Well done. Another anagram on Friday. So what are you up to Saturday, apart from watching the England match? Don't forget the Mamma Mia experience down at the Open Air Cinema. Oh my God, what is going on there, eh? This Saturday and every Saturday throughout the season, Mamma Mia at the Open Air Cinema. There's karaoke. There's a bar.

So if you fancy a night out under the stars watching Mamma Mia, singing some karaoke Mamma Mia songs, ABBA songs, open air cinema every Saturday. And as I say, you get there by Fun Train. I mean, what a night out. What a night out. Now, further details on this, if you want to go grab your pen and paper or just get your mobile phone and tap in zantifuntrain.gr, and all the details of the evening is there, the times of the trains, etc. And you can actually book your seat as well. That's zantifuntrain, all one word, .gr. Have a look for the Mamma Mia experience on a Saturday, each and every Saturday at the Open Air Cinema throughout the season. I'm only human. This is Island Radio.

Craig Johnson with you straight after the news and weather at the top of the hour. And he's got loads of stuff to tell you about the UK. I cannot wait. Forget the soap, because it'll just be one long soap about it.

0: followed by the lovely Barbara. She's in at 2 o'clock this afternoon. She's looking for the letter I, by the way. So if you find it, email her or message her. Say, I found the letter I for you. There you go. Here's the Beatles.
1: The Armstrong.

love. That's it for me. I'll see you tomorrow, same time, same place, same channel. Vintage Chart tomorrow, just after 10. Big thank you to everybody at Plessers the Market and Zanti Weddings. Have a lovely afternoon. Love you lots. Craig up next.

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1: The major political parties say they will not stand against Nigel Farage in the Clacton by-election. Yesterday, the Reform UK leader stood down as MP, saying he wants the people of his constituency to decide his future. Lib Dem leader Sir Ed Davies called it a stunt.
2: This whole episode shows what a dodgy character he is. He's now trying to escape justice and scrutiny by calling this by-election. I hope the people of Clacton, who've been let down by him for the last 2 years, where he's gone off and lined his own pockets, will see him for the grifter that he is.
1: It comes as Nigel Farage comes under further scrutiny over his finances, and only Count Binface has confirmed his candidacy. The Prime Minister has arrived at the NATO summit in Turkey, urging leaders to show unity and strength.
3: With the ongoing conflict in Ukraine and recent developments in the Strait of Hormuz, there's lots of really important issues for us to discuss and agree on action coming out of this summit.
1: But much of the focus has been on Donald Trump and his ongoing criticism of the alliance. He's also brought up the annexing of Greenland again and potentially pulling troops out of Europe.
4: Not happy with NATO because of what they did with Greenland. And I'm not happy with NATO because of the fact that they didn't want to help us with the number one state sponsor of terror, that's Iran.
1: A manhunt is underway after a triple murder in what's been described as a safe area in Bedfordshire. A mother and her two children were found dead in their home in Great Denham. Police say they've identified a suspect who's believed to have fled the country. Virgin Media have been handed a record fine after Ofcom found them to have stopped or delayed millions of customers from switching to different providers. They've been ordered to pay £28 million for causing customers unreasonable effort, hassle and undue difficulty when trying to cancel. The company have apologised and say they've completely redesigned their customer services. And Judy Murray is calling for an overhaul of up-and-coming tennis stars' development plans, otherwise they'll have to abandon their dreams. The former coach and Andy Murray's mum also says the sport needs more investment in local clubs. That's the latest from Radio News Hub. I'm Frankie Hersine.
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6: Right, hello, yes, it's me, Craig Johnson, with you now for the next couple of hours of great music. And of course, here is your weather. Right, so what's it doing at the moment? Well, it's hot out there. I don't think you need to tell me to tell you, do you really? But it is quite warm out there. It's currently 30 degrees. Real feel is 34. We've got a high of 31 today and a low of 22. And the sun is going to set at 9:01 p.m. It's kind of stuck there for a little while. And it's a waning crescent moon. What else to say? More of the same, really. Today, 31, 22, low. Tomorrow, 32 high, 22 low. 30 on Friday. Oh, it's going to be chilly on Friday. 30 high, 22 low. So there we go. Anyway, here's a word from a couple of our beautiful advertisers. And, of course, our sponsor, BJ's.

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0: 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We are One in a Melon. One in a sugar
1: high. 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
5: Well, hello.
6: Yes, it's me, Craig Johnson, back with you for the next couple of hours for my Wednesday show. Yes, big thank you to Bobby there for such a great show, as ever. Isn't he just a musical genius? Okay, so it's a Wednesday show, so what do we have in the Wednesday show? Well, of course, we have a little AI and MASH excerpt for you today, and it's US City's song. Sounds better than actually how to describe it, but it's from the geniuses that are, there I ruined it. And then, of course, we've got a What Would Phoebe Play, and then we've got the Soap Spoiler, sponsored by Paul at the pub in Laguna, which, of course, is a rundown of what's going to happen in the soap operas next week. So if you like your soap operas and you don't want it spoiled for you, probably not the show for you. And then we've got Disco Inferno, and we've got some general kind of good music coming up in that. But it is still an interactive radio show, so if you would like to get in touch with me, or to make a request, or a dedication, or just to say, Craig, I suggest you stop being a DJ because you're not very good, then you can email me at studio@islandfm.gr. That's studio@islandfm.gr. Or you can message me via the wonders of Facebook Messenger. So come find me on Facebook Messenger, drop me a little message and say, hello, Craig, how are you? And I'll go, I'm very well, thank you. And then we can start our conversation. That'll be lovely. Really will. I'm really quite a nice guy, you know. I don't bite. I don't. Anyway. Right. Okay. As Bobby mentioned, I was in the UK the weekend for a little bit of a short stop-off visit to go and see Claire's mum and to go and see my mum. Just to sort a few bits and pieces out and to drive through the UK countryside. Less about that, I think, probably. Yeah, and while I was there, of course, let's watch some adverts. We don't get adverts, do we, on streaming channels? We do on Amazon, but we don't really. And some music popped up on an advert. I think it was for EE, of all things. And it reminded me of this particular track. Well, it didn't remind me. It was actually was this particular track. This is Daniel Bedingfield and Gotta Get Through This. Forgot about this one. Great track.

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1: J-Lo, ya tú sabes.

Right, it is time for a brand new AI Unmash from the geniuses that are. There, I ruined it. Go and look them up on YouTube. Okay, so this one, in celebration of the World Cup, which is taking place in the USA, Canada, and also Mexico, here is a little ditty made by these guys. It's called I Made a Song from 50 Artists Singing US City Names. Sit back and enjoy how ridiculous this actually is.

Well, that was Bros, of course. Who else put Grolsch bottle tops? The top of their trousers? No. Top of their shoes. And this is the Bangles, who I've seen live, despite Claire's assertion. The woman didn't look at me in the audience and wave. She didn't wave. But this is the Bangles, walk like an Egyptian. She did look at me, honestly. She looked and winked. Yes, she looked a bit like a man, but she looked and she winked. She singled me out, front row of the concert. Honestly.

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Well, of course, that was the saucy minx that is Kylie Minogue. And now I've got a bit of One Republic for you. They're going to be looking up into the sky and they're going to be counting stars. See what I did there? This song's called Counting Stars by One Republic, if you hadn't already guessed that.

Yes, it's time for What Would Phoebe Play? And hello, darling, I know you're listening in today. Love to see you at the weekend. This is a new add to the list of an old track, but it's a brilliant track and a track of a band that I've seen live. This is Plug In Baby by Muse.

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1: Donald Trump says the ceasefire with Iran could be over after a wave of strikes overnight.
2: I don't want to deal with them anymore. They're scum. You know what scum is? They're scum. They're sick people. They're led by sick people. And they're vicious, violent people.
1: U.S. officials say the renewed strikes were in response to more attacks on ships in the Strait of Hormuz. Speaking at the NATO summit in Turkey, Secretary General Mark Rutte says the U.S. action was justified.
3: Well, I think it was absolutely necessary, because when you have a ceasefire and Iran is basically violating the ceasefire, we've seen what happened yesterday with ships being attacked, I think it is totally crucial that the U.S. forcefully reacts.
1: The major political parties say they will not stand against Nigel Farage in the Clacton by-election. Yesterday, the Reform UK leader stood down as MP, saying he wants the people of his constituency to decide his future. He's under parliamentary investigation over his finances, but says he hasn't done anything wrong. A manhunt is underway after a mother and her two children were found dead in their home near Bedford. The suspect is believed to have fled the country. Bedfordshire police forced their way into a large detached property in the Great Denham area after the family had not been seen or heard from. We're being warned about a chilling trend of UK drivers speeding. The RAC says more than 30,000 motorists were caught driving above 30 miles an hour on a 20 road, and the fastest speed recorded last year was 161 on the M6. Almost half of disabled people say the last UK heatwave had a disproportionate impact on them. It comes as temperatures are set to reach highs of 32 Celsius again today. Simon Francis is the spokesperson for the End Fuel Poverty Coalition.
4: We want to see households given support to make the improvements to their homes so that they can increase ventilation or get one of the new heat pumps that actually can act as air conditioning unit as well as keeping you warm in the winter.
1: And Argentina have seen off a major scare after coming from 2-0 down to beat Egypt 3-2 in the World Cup round of 16. They'll play Switzerland in the quarterfinals, who beat Colombia on penalties last night. For On Radio News Sub, I'm Frankie Hersine.
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6: As AI surges, new global research finds 83% of businesses say its adoption is already outpacing their existing governance capabilities. Here's Sebastian Weir from IBM.
7: We're expecting a 67% increase in spending in AI over the next 2 years, but with the continued gap between governance lagging behind adoption, this is only going to exacerbate the delay in getting value out of AI. We find that really understanding how AI works, what it can do and how it can change is the most effective way of unlocking its benefits. You can find even more from our latest IBV report online.
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8: Right, so what is the weather doing? Well, it's warm out there. There's a little bit of a breeze, which is quite nice, but it's probably just a breeze blowing warm air at you all, like a hairdryer. Yes, right, okay, so what is the oracle that is Yahoo Weather say it currently is? Well, it's currently 31 degrees, real feel is 35. I think the high is about now, 31, and the low tonight is 22. Yeah, that's like British weather in the middle of the night. Sun's going to set tonight at 9:01 p.m. And it's a waning crescent moon tonight. Peak UV is 11. It's extreme. Allergens low. Pressure average. Visibility low. It was always high. What's going on here? Air quality is moderate. And it's dry. 35% humidity. Although my sweatometer is saying that that isn't true. Yeah. It's humidity that kills me. Here's a word from a couple of our beautiful advertisers. And of course our sponsors, BJ's.
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6: Well, hello, I'm back again for my second hour of my show. And of course, it's a Wednesday lunchtime show. We have got the soap spoiler coming up in a little while, sponsored by Paul at the pub in Lagana. Him personally. I don't receive any money, he just sponsors it because I tell him he has to. And then, of course, we've got Disco Inferno in the second hour. Second half now, sorry, I'm getting confused. Don't forget, listen, you probably heard a little ditty advert going on there in the middle of that, and that was about the new Mamma Mia Zanti experience that's going on in the outdoor cinema. If you've never been to the outdoor cinema, it's a lot of fun, but on a Saturday night, they've got something extra special on. So you can buy a ticket that takes you on the fun train from your resort and will take you to the outdoor cinema, and then they've got an ABBA karaoke experience, and then they watch at Mamma Mia, Mamma Mia the movie, and you watch that, and then they bring you all the way back home again, and that's all included in one single ticket. And there's a bar there, and there's some nachos and some bits and pieces like that, and competitions and general silliness. Yes, there is, and it looks like a lot of fun. I've seen a few of the videos myself. I'm planning on going very, very soon. Okay, so if you are interested, you can book your tickets at zantifuntrain.gr. That's zantifuntrain.gr. And the buses depart from Silavi, Argassi and Kalamaki at 8 o'clock in the evening, and from Lagana at 7:45. And the return time, bring you back, 11 o'clock at night. So it's a fun evening, yeah, for all the family. Yeah, go along, have a good laugh. I thoroughly recommend it. Okay, this is still an interactive radio show. If you would like me to play you a track or do you a dedication or give you a shout out or, I don't know, make weird animal noises, farmyard animal noises, then all you have to do is email me. And you can do so via a simple email to studio@islandfm.gr. That's studio@islandfm.gr. Or you can message me on Facebook Messenger. You can find me on Facebook. Yeah, message me that way. Lots of ways to get in touch. Carrier pigeons are accepted, but I'd like to point out that the delivery of carrier pigeons that I originally had for delivery to you all unfortunately got held up in customs, so you have to go and buy your own carrier pigeon. They're allegedly available from all good retailers, but also from our sponsors, Amazon, who have a shipping service. They don't really, but I got you all thinking, didn't I? Anyway, it's time for you all to get lucky, it really is. Yeah, you Daft Punk, you. It's time to get lucky.

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Welcome to this week's Soap Spoiler with me, Craig Johnson, on Island Radio. And don't forget, the Soap Spoiler is sponsored personally by Paul at the pub in Laggana, even if he doesn't want to. Okay, so we're going to start off with the Soap Spoilers for next week. Week commencing the 13th of July. What's going on? We're already halfway through July. Bonkers. So Coronation Street, the cat's definitely dead. Weatherfield is dominated by the fallout, the secrets surrounding Theo Silverton's death. Sarah Platt struggles under the weight of her guilt, while Gary Windus desperately urges her to keep quiet, knowing the truth could send him to prison. Their increasing suspicion, suspicious behaviour catches the attention of Kit Green, who begins to wonder if they're hiding something. Meanwhile, Maria Connor confides that her marriage is falling apart, unaware that the secrets surrounding Gary are about to explode. At the same time, Kit takes a huge step by proposing to Sarah, but his plans are threatened by the growing web of lies, around them. Elsewhere, Betsy Swain is rushed to hospital after a violent incident, with suspicion falling on Dylan Wilson, while Mary Taylor sets out to make Christina Boyd pay for her recent actions. Ooh. It's getting heating up, isn't it? Okay, into Emmerdale, that used to be a farm. Bar, moo, quack, moo, two moos, two cows. They must have two cows, otherwise they wouldn't have calves. Well, not calves. A cow and a bull. Anyway, the village is left reeling after the mysterious victim storyline, with the consequences continuing to unfold. As police investigate, long-held secrets begin to unravel, and several villagers fear the truth will finally come out. New arrival Kev continues to make an impact, while tensions surrounding the Sugden family intensify. Meanwhile, Charity Dingle continues to rebuild her life after exposing Dr. Todd, but the emotional scars remain. The aftermath of the blackmail ordeal continues to affect those closest to her, while another dangerous confrontation threatens to change lives once again. Ooh, it's all getting heating up on that on Emmerdale, isn't it? Okay, on to EastEnders. The one we watch in our household. The focus shifts to Ian Beale, who faces one of the biggest weeks of his year. Ian wrestles with a difficult decision before attending a crucial plea hearing that could have major consequences for his future. As pressure mounts, he finds himself relying on those close to him while questioning who he can really trust. Meanwhile, Denise Fox returns home following her recent health battle, but settling back into family life proves far from straightforward. Her loved ones rally around her, although Denise quickly makes it clear she's determined to do things on her own tones. Elsewhere, Max Branning, always a cad, isn't he, makes a tempting offer. Mark Fowler grows suspicious that something isn't right, and Vicky Fowler and Ross return from their honeymoon, bringing fresh drama back to Walford. And in other news, regarding Paul and Lou shocked everyone this week by revealing a picture of her ginger pussy on Facebook, and what a lovely cat it is too. Right, so that was this week's Soap Spoiler. I hope Lou was having a cup of coffee at that point, because it'll be sprayed all over the wall. Okay, so what else to say? Well, Phoebe made a request, so I feel I have to play it for her, because let's face it, she's my daughter, and she comes first. She really does. So this is Oblivion by Grimes. Never heard it before, might hate it, but here we go. She's got great musical taste, so I suspect that I won't. So here we go. Oh, this is interesting. Doesn't Grimes used to be married to Elon Musk? Yeah, I think she did. Maybe she still is, I don't know.

0: Geo. Going crazy, yo. Heart in here, I need H2O. Yes, maybe, no. Two of these things trying to take me home. I'm feeling wavy, so.
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1: This summer in Zakynthos, things are reaching the next level. Venus Beach Bar in Silivri presents the ultimate beach party. 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

Well, that was Jumpin' Jack Flash by... And this is Disco Inferno, which of course is where I play two classic disco tracks back to back for your delectation. Delectation's a good word, isn't it, Barbara? It's a great word. Okay, we're going to start with a bit of Cerrone. And it's Supernature, but I'm not going to play... Well, I'm going to play the radio edit. So we'll see. Here we go. This is Cerrone, and you'll know it's Supernature. This is disco, isn't it? It's definitely disco. Disco, disco, disco.

0: Well, that was Supernature. And this is a questionable disco track by the artist that is Hot Chocolate. And it's You Said Fit Bang. Is it disco? Barbara, is it disco?
1: Yes.
0: I think it's disco.
1: Disco, it is.
0: Sorry, I just made Barbara laugh.

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1: Right, well, that is the end of my show, my Wednesday show, but I'm back again on Monday. And Babs in the house, what's today's letter, Babs?
2: Indecent.
1: For indecent, yes. Incompetent.
2: Yeah.
1: Incontinent. Yeah. There we go, yes. And on that subject, I need to go to the toilet. Okay, so Babs in the house. She'll be picking up in a second. Just a big thank you to our sponsors, BJ's, in the heart of Laggener. They're open 24 hours a day, and they've got some great food, and I thoroughly recommend you try their crispy chicken with the hot honey, because it is absolutely to die for. And they are our sponsors for the afternoon shows. So big thanks to them. Big thanks to Babs for taking over and allowing me to leave before I start smashing something up. Not sure why that was funny, Barbara. I really don't. Yeah, I've got what you're talking about. Okay, listen, that's me signing off. Bye-bye. Love you all. See you on Monday. This for you is for you, Claire. This is High by the Lighthouse Family. Love you.

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1: Keir Starmer's meeting world leaders at the NATO summit in Turkey today, where he's expected to discuss the ongoing conflicts in Ukraine and Iran.
2: Very important that as leaders we show the unity and the strength of NATO at a time like this, and that's what we'll do.
1: Prime Minister's been accused of arriving empty-handed after his defence spending plan didn't set out a pathway to reaching the NATO spending targets. But the focus is on US President Donald Trump. He says the ceasefire with Iran is over after it came under increasing strain with new US strikes overnight. His comments came after US forces launched a wave of strikes on Iranian targets in response to Iran's targeting of tankers in the Strait of Hormuz, but Iran said it had retaliated with strikes against Bahrain and Kuwait. The second phase of the public inquiry into the murders of three young girls in Southport is starting today. The role of the internet and social media in influencing violent individuals will come under scrutiny during the hearings. Chairman of the inquiry, Sir Adrian Fulford, spoke as the inquiry began.
3: This impressive spirit of collaboration has put us in the position of having a real chance of fulfilling our commitment of completing the entire inquiry process within 2 years.
1: Labour and the Conservatives say they will not stand in Nigel Farage's Clacton by-election. The Reform UK leader said he'd quit as MP to allow the people of his constituency to decide his future in a people versus the establishment by-election. He says he comes under further scrutiny over his finances, and so far his only official challenger is Count Binface. And access to e-gates at UK airports has been expanded to include younger children as the peak summer holiday period wraps up. Under previous rules, only passengers aged 10 and above were allowed to use the gates, forcing families with younger children to queue for passport booths. That's the latest from Radio News Hub. I'm Tanita Sims.
4: A home on our holiday park will help you relax.
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6: And the current temperature here in Zakynthos is 32 degrees Celsius. That's 32 degrees, but with a real feel of 36. It's a sunny day with highs of 31. Ah, we've already overshot that. And lows of 22. So we're looking at the sun setting today at 1 minute past nine, and it will rise again in the morning at 6:22. So what else is going on? Let's have a deeper dive in here. Humidity is currently at 33%. That's dry, brilliant. The UV index is very high at 10, so that means take some shade when you can. Protect your skin, stay hydrated, wear sunglasses, and just play safe, okay? So what else can I tell you about today? So the moon, if you wander out this evening and you're gazing up at the beautiful clear sky and you see the moon, what you'll be witnessing is the waning crescent moon. And then if we look ahead to tomorrow, Friday, tomorrow's Thursday, we'll be having highs of 32 and lows of 22 tomorrow. And then on Friday, oh, highs of 30 and lows of 22. But wall-to-wall sunshine all the way. That is your weather forecast, dear listener. I'm handing you over to advertisers and sponsors for some messages from them. And I'll be back with you very soon.

0: In Greece, summer nights come with a little magic. 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
8: Barbara Clother, easing you through the day with your favorites.

Yes, welcome to the show. So it's 11 minutes past two already, dear listener. But I'm delighted to be here and I'm so glad that you've chosen to join me this afternoon. Or perhaps you're inadvertently listening, driving in the car or sitting by the pool somewhere. Wherever you are, I hope you're having an absolutely lovely afternoon. And I'm with you through until 4 o'clock. And we, dear listener, are on the Alphabet Adventure together. Yes, indeed. Thank you to Craig for the last couple of hours of super duper stuff. Yes, it's the letter I. It's the letter I today. It's the first part of the letter I. That means that Sir Barry of the Interesting Facts, this is Sir Barry, one of our fantastic fact fellows, has compiled some very interesting facts about something that begins with the letter I. And you'll be given an opportunity to guess what that something might be a little later on. But before we do any of that, dear listener, and before we have any of our good news from around the world, yes, I've gathered some of that up as well, we're going to have a hug. Yes, we're going to have a hug. Now, it might be that you're going to have a physical hug with someone, or perhaps you're going to hug yourself, or you're just going to think about it, because I appreciate it's really rather hot at the moment. Listeners in the UK, I understand it's quite hot there. Listeners in Scotland, I believe it's quite sunny and quite hot there too. I mean, I'm delighted. I'm surprised and delighted. It's a wonderful thing. So, I give you the option. Virtual hugs or physical hugs, up to you. But I absolutely guarantee that you will feel better if you give yourself some kind of hug. So let's open our arms wide. Dear listener, open them wide, even if it's in your mind. Gather up all the goodness around you. That's it. Now bring those arms in and squeeze just a little bit. A little bit of a squishy squeeze. Go on, squeeze it. Take a breath in. Let that breath out. Ah. And release the hug. Oh, I really hope you feel much, much better now. And let's get on with the show then. So, the first piece of music, what am I going to share with you? Before we have our clue track, I'm going to play you a little bit of... I've got some Craig David here. We haven't had any Craig David for ages. This is one of Carly's suggestions. Now, Craig, I like playing Craig. I know Craig's dad personally. Craig's a Southampton boy originally, obviously not anymore, but his dad's still there in Southampton. So this is Craig David and Jojo, and it's called In It With You. That's a double I. Well done, Carly. As long as I-

David and Jojo and In It With You. That's the first of our iTracks today. Okay, I'm going to play you one more before we head over to our clue track for the interesting facts today. So before I play this particular track, I'm just going to go through with you, because Barry's been really good about compiling these lists for us. I'm going to go through with you, for the early guessers, a list of subjects that we've already covered, okay? So we've covered, with the letter I in the interesting facts, ink, icebergs, ice cream, islands, insects, and iron. So these are subjects we've already covered. So it's none of those subjects, okay? Just to be clear, it's not ink, not icebergs, not ice cream, not islands, not insects, and not iron. But what is it? Okay, so you can send some guesses out before the clue track. That's perfectly okay. But in the meantime, we're going to play some imagination and just an illusion. So it's a double I. This is from Barry and Joe in France. I'm really pleased you suggested this one recently. You know, like you get sucked down a wormhole on YouTube and you watch stuff and you think, why am I watching this? Well, there was this video by Imagination, and it was almost shockingly, I can't really describe it, but it was this track, and it was in its context, in its day, because I remember this being in the charts and it was all totally normal, but I look at it now and I think, oh, that's extraordinary. Anyway, I'll say no more. They were extraordinary times, and we live in extraordinary times now, fear not. This is Imagination and Just an Illusion. Go to YouTube and find the video. I think it was Live on Top of the Pops. Oh my goodness.

Oops, yep, you caught me sending a message to Joanne in France. I'm having a little giggle, okay, dear listener, because there are some things I know lots and lots about, not much, actually. And then there are things that I have absolutely no knowledge about, no understanding, none at all. And this subject today, our interesting facts, is one of those. It's one of those, it's a little bit like telephones and how they work. I have no idea, and it has been explained to me many times, and I still don't understand. It's like my brain just doesn't want to know these things. It's one of those kind of subjects. So I've explained this to a couple of people. Joanne is saying, oh, investments, igloos, book indexes, these are all things that I know nothing about. Oh, igloos, perhaps I know a little bit about. I mean, they're made of ice and blocks and things. Anyway, yeah. So yeah. Anyway, let's go ahead with our clue track and see if you, dear listener, have a little more clue than I do. So this week's, according to Barry, this week, the subject of this week's interesting facts is fairly difficult and consists of three words. So to help the listeners, here is an additional crossword type clue. Oh, I'm good at crosswords sometimes. Okay, what powers most cars and was invented by, amongst others, Nicholas Otto and Rudolf Diesel? Okay, what powers most cars and was invented by, amongst others, Nicholas Otto and Rudolf Diesel? Okay, Barry also says details of the clue song can be given before playing it. Oh, we've not been allowed to do that for a while. Okay, so the clue song is Driving in My Car from 1982, performed by the English ska and pop band Madness. Ska, incidentally, is a music genre that originated in Japan. In Jamaica. I can't even read today. In Jamaica in the late 1950s. Ska from Japan. Anyway, the song itself was written by the band's keyboard player, the British multi-instrumentalist, songwriter and composer Michael Barson. Madness were one of the most prominent bands of the two-tone ska revival of the late 1970s, early 1980s, and had 16 singles reach the UK top 10. Driving in My Car spent 8 weeks in the charts, reaching number 4 in the UK singles chart and number 20 in the Australian singles chart. So let's have a listen to Driving in My Car and see if it helps us to find out what the subject is. Remember, today it's a three-word subject, beginning with I. The first word begins with I. Okay? So, good luck with that, dear listener.

0: Well, that was Driving in My Car. That was actually a 2009 remaster of by Madness. That was brilliant. I really, oh, dude, I love, just makes me feel young again. Anyway, so I'm happy to say that Russell instantly guessed the correct answer. The other guesses have been on the way there, but not quite there. So I'm going to put you out of your misery. The subject today is, are you ready for this? It's like I'm talking a completely foreign language, okay? The internal combustion engine. Yes, the internal combustion engine, ICE, also known as IC engine. That's the subject, okay? Does that elucidate things for you? Yes, says everyone, and Barbara, unsure. Okay, the internal combustion engine, also simply known as the ICE or IC engine, is a form of heat engine. A heat engine is simply any device that converts thermal energy, heat, into mechanical or electrical work. In an IC engine that is achieved by burning an air and fuel mixture inside a confined space known as the combustion chamber. The expanding gases produced in the combustion chamber then drive moving parts, usually pistons or turbines, producing mechanical energy. Before the invention of the IC engine in the 19th century, the primary source of power for transportation and industry had been the steam engine. Steam engines are external combustion engines, ECI, because their fuel is burnt in a separate firebox or combustion chamber located outside the main engine cylinders. Are you still with me? Good. The heat produced is transferred to a working fluid, water or steam, in a boiler. This expands and is then piped to drive the engine's mechanical parts. Today, nearly 150 years after their invention, IC engines remain the primary source of power for cars, commercial vehicles, buses, railway engines, ships and aircraft. The English word engine used to describe these machines actually has its roots in the Latin word ingenium, which meant to have an inborn talent, a natural capacity or cleverness. By the 14th century, it had evolved in Middle English to a word for describing a clever device, particularly ones used in warfare, so that catapults, trebuchets and battering rams were known as siege engines. So let's have a musical break here. Barry and his extensive musical repertoire has chosen some Janis Joplin. This is brilliant. So we've got Mercedes-Benz from 1971, performed by American singer-songwriter Janis Joplin from her album Pearl, written during an impromptu poetry jam session by Janis Joplin and American folk singer-songwriter Bob Nevinth, with lyrics taken from a poem written by beat poet McClure. The song, which was intended to have a strong anti-consumerism message, is sung a cappella without musical accompaniment, and actually ended up being used in a Mercedes-Benz advert. The song was the B-side of the single Cry Baby, which didn't chart in the UK. But I think everybody on earth is aware of this song, so let's have a listen to it. Janis Joplin and Mercedes-Benz.
1: It's a song of great social and political import. It goes like this. Oh Lord, won't you buy me a Mercedes-Benz? My friends all drive Porsches, I must make amends. Worked hard all my lifetime, no help from my friends. So oh Lord, won't you buy me a Mercedes-Benz? Oh Lord, won't you buy me a color TV? Dialing for dollars is trying to find me. I wait for delivery each day until 3. So, oh Lord, won't you buy me a color TV? Oh Lord, won't you buy me a night on the town? I'm counting on you, Lord. Please don't let me down. Prove that you love me and buy the next round. Oh Lord, won't you buy me a night on the town? Everybody, oh Lord, Won't you buy me a Mercedes Benz? My friends all drive Porsches. I must make amends. Worked hard all my lifetime. No help from my friends. So, oh Lord, won't you buy me a Mercedes Benz?
0: That was Janis Joplin and Mercedes Benz. And on that note, I will hand you over to our advertisers for some messages there and our sponsors, actually, BJ's. And I'll be back with you with the next part of our interesting facts just after this. BJ.

Hello. Welcome back. So let's have a quick time check. It is 2:39 on this wonderful Wednesday afternoon. Dear listener, you've joined me, Barbara, on Island Radio 88.6 FM, and we are on the alphabet adventure together. We're on the first part of the letter I, and we've launched ourselves into our very interesting facts this afternoon, compiled by Sir Barry of the Interesting Facts. Today, we're learning about, or at least I'm learning, because I have zero knowledge of, the internal combustion engine. Oh, yes, indeed. Right, so part two. Sir Barry says that during the first industrial revolution, which was around 1760 to 1840, the word was used to describe mechanical devices such as the steam engine and cotton gin, short for engine. The English word motor comes from the Latin mover and meant to move something, originally referring to a person who was an initiator. By the end of the 19th century, the word motor was being used to describe the mechanisms that powered the Industrial Revolution. When the newly invented IC engine was developed to power the now horseless carriages, the word had entered the vernacular to give us motor cars. Today, the words engine and motor are virtually synonymous for most people, but in technical terms, they have different meanings. An engine converts a fuel, like petrol or diesel, into mechanical motion, whereas a motor transforms an external power source, like electricity, into mechanical energy. The actual development of the IC engine cannot be attributed to just one person. It was the result of work by many scientists, engineers, and inventors. As far back as 1791, an English coal viewer, a manager of a coal mine, and inventor, John Barber, had patented a gas turbine. Although nothing came of his patent, Barber is recognised as the first person to describe the working principles of a constant pressure gas turbine, a later development of which gave us the jet engine. What is recognised as the first real IC engine was invented in 1853 by Italian engineer Father Eugenio Barsanti and Italian hydraulic engineer Felice Matici. Their patent number 1655, certifying a means for obtaining motive power by the explosion of gases, was granted in London in 1854. So on that wonderful fact, we're going to play some more music. Mustang Sally is Barry's suggestions from 1966, performed by American singer-songwriter Wilson Pickett from his album The Wicked Pickett. The song was written and originally recorded by American singer and songwriter Bonnie Mac Rice Allison, also known as Sir Mac Rice, in 1965. The song featured in the 1991 musical comedy film about an Irish soul band called The Commitments. When America's first female astronaut, Sally Kristen Ride, went into space aboard the space shuttle in 1983, many of the people watching the launch sported t-shirts with a play on the lyrics from the song Ride Sally Ride. Wilson Pickett version of the song reached number 28 in the UK singles chart, number 6 in the US R&B chart, and number 23 in the US pop charts. And here it is, Mustang Sally. In fact, this is a 2007 remaster.

0: air ignited by a jumping sparks ignition system and were mainly used as stationary power plants. Other engines improved on his idea, including the German engineer Nicholas Otto, who, working with engineer Gottlieb Daimler and engine designer Wilhelm Maybach, patented the Otto engine in 1876. The Otto engine was a major breakthrough in engine design. Originally designed to run on gaseous fuels, it was later adapted to run on petroleum. Why has that made me laugh? I'm sorry. The child in me needs to be quiet and get back down. Okay, a four-stroke, known as the Otto cycle engine, was the first to successfully compress an air-fuel mixture before ignition and provided the basis for today's petrol engines. In 1879, Carl Benz patented the first reliable two-stroke engine. This gave a higher power-to-weight ratio than the four-stroke engine, and today they're used in power tools, outboard motors, off-road recreational vehicles, and so on. IC engines have two methods of ignition. These are spark ignition, SI, and compression ignition, CI. Spark ignition engines, like the one invented by Nicholas Otto, run on petrol and use spark plugs to ignite the fuel-air mix in the combustion chamber. Compression ignition engines generally run on diesel. They operate by pulling in air and compressing it. This action raises the temperature of the air to a point where it ignites the atomized fuel being injected into the chamber. The compression ignition engine, or diesel engine as it's more generally referred to, was invented in 1892 by German inventor and mechanical engineer Christian Carl Diesel. I've lost something here. What is it? Let me just see. Grease Lightning. I've lost the title of the track. It was Grease Lightning. This is our third piece of music. I think I may have lost some information there as well, you know. Hang on, let me just check back at what Barry has sent me, because I would hate to shortchange you, dear listener, from any really decent info. Yeah, blah, blah, blah. No, that's it. So, the third and final piece of music selected today by Sir Barry of the Interesting Facts is Greased Lightning from the musical Grease. And this particular version is from 1978, performed by American actor, singer and producer John Travolta, plus cast members from the album Grease, the original soundtrack from the motion picture. The song was written by American actors, composers, lyricists and writers Jim Jacobs and Warren Casey. In the stage version of Grease, released in 1971, the song is actually sung by the character Kenicki, but John Travolta used his influence to have his character Danny perform it in the film. The song itself reached number 11 in the UK singles chart and number 47 in the US Billboard Hot 100. So I remember these years so very clearly. I went to the cinema to see Grease. I think it must have been about 10 times. We absolutely loved it. Oh, those are the days. Anyway, here it is. This is John Travolta and Greased Lightning.
1: Well, this car is automatic. It's systematic. It's hydromatic. Why, it's Greased Lightning. Greased Lightning.

There you have it. That was John Travolta's Greased Lightning from the musical, or the soundtrack of the musical, Grease. Excellent. Okay, right. I'm going to share with you now one of Rod's selections for today. We're going a bit rocky now because I feel like it. Thank you, first of all, to Barry for our interesting facts this week. Absolutely brilliant. I've learned something. I'm not sure how much of that my brain will retain, though, because there are certain subjects that my brain just, you know, just doesn't want to hold on to. If it doesn't involve butterflies and flowers and things like that, it probably it's probably not going to stay in there for very long. I'm happy to share this with me. My brother Morris has just messaged to say, you know, God, I'm tuned in. I can't believe you know so much about what goes on under the bonnet of the car. Bless you, Morris. I do love you. Anyway, let's have some Billy Idol. This was one of Rod's selection for today. What an excellent track this is. Billy Idol, there's the I, and Rebel Yell. I feel like a rebel yell every now and then, don't you?

And that was one of Rod's suggestions for today. That was Billy Idol. So I've got a track lined up here, and I'm pretty sure it was, yes, this was suggested by lovely Jay McGrath, as well as Rosemary Jacob. This is I'd Really Like to See You Tonight by England Don and John Ford Coley. This is one of those tracks that I really play, and I really love it, because, again, it's one of those tracks. It's so familiar and reminds us of such different times. Anyway, please enjoy.

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1: Donald Trump says the ceasefire with Iran is over after a wave of strikes overnight.
2: To me, I think it's over. I don't want to deal with them anymore. They're scum. You know what scum is? They're scum. They're sick people. They're led by sick people. And they're vicious, violent people.
1: U.S. officials say the renewed action was in response to more attacks on ships in the Strait of Hormuz. And Iran have since hit back with strikes against Bahrain. Speaking at the NATO summit in Turkey, Secretary General Mark Rutte says the U.S. action was justified.
3: Well, I think it was absolutely necessary. Because when you have a ceasefire and Iran is basically violating the ceasefire. We've seen what happened yesterday with ships being attacked. I think it is totally crucial that the US forcefully reacts.
1: Next, a murder investigation has been launched after a teenager was stabbed in Northampton. The boy died at an address in Adnet Road in the Abington area of the town yesterday. Young people must be diverted from the thoughts and impulses that motivated Southport killer Axel Rudakabana. That's what the chairman of the public inquiry into his attack has said. The inquiry into the attack opened a second phase today, examining how to deal with individuals who pose a risk of extreme violence, but where ideology is not the primary driver.
4: The Home Secretary, therefore, accepted without equivocation that the fundamental risk posed by AR had been neither understood nor managed appropriately.
1: Virgin Media have been fined a record £28 million for delaying millions of customers from switching to different providers. Ofcom say they deliberately mishandled some calls. Virgin has apologised and says it has completely redesigned its customer services in recent years. And we're being warned about a chilling trend of UK drivers speeding. The RAC says more than 30,000 motorists were caught driving above 30 miles an hour on a 20 road. That's the latest from Radio News Hub. I'm Tanita Sims.
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8: So the current temperature here in Zakynthos is 31 degrees Celsius with a real feel of 33. So today we're looking at a sunny day and the highs are 31 and lows down to 22 today. So looking a little bit deeper into what's going on with the weather, right now humidity is at 37%. That's classed as dry. That's really nice, very comfortable for us. The UV index has dipped a little, but it's still classed as very high at 8. That means that it's a really good idea to wear some SPF on exposed skin, to use UV blocking sunglasses and to stay hydrated and take some shade whenever possible. Sunset today is at 9:01. So by then you'll be able to avoid the sunshine completely, but the sun will be rising again tomorrow at, let's have a look, at 6:22 tomorrow morning. So if you step out this evening and you're looking up at the sky and you see the moon, you'll be witnessing a waning crescent moon. What else can I tell you about the weather for tomorrow? The weather tomorrow on Thursday, not Friday, as I said earlier on, the weather tomorrow, highs of 32 and lows of 22, a very sunny day again. Friday, very similar, maybe a teeny bit cooler, highs of 30 and lows of 22. Just wall-to-wall sunshine all the way. So, dear listener, that's beautiful weather if you ask me. I'm going to hand you over now to our advertisers and our sponsors. Our sponsors are BJ's. More about that later on. And I'll be back with you shortly.
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Frankie in Hollywood, Duran Duran in Rio, or Wham in Heaven. It all adds up to 80s heaven, and you can snatch a slice of it this Saturday afternoon between 4 and 6pm as we go back to the 80s with me, Tony Francis. We'll have the Twin Spin, Tony's 12-inch, and the Child's Choice, as well as 2 hours of great music from the best decade in history, right here on 88.6 Island Radio.

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1: That's right. Thanks to BJ's, who are our sponsors for the afternoon shows. You'll find them right in the centre of Lagana. They're open 24 hours a day, so if you've got a craving for a bit of a fast food, that's the place to go to. Okay, let's crack on with the music. If you've just joined us, welcome. But where have you been? You've missed a really fantastic hour, but we've got one more hour to go. We're on the alphabet adventure. It's all about the letter I today. We've had our interesting facts, and now we've just got loads and loads of music suggested by you, dear listener. The time now is 3:12. That means we've definitely got to play some music. So this track I'm going to play you now, this was one of Carol's. Carol Prince in the Southampton area in Hampshire. So I'm absolutely delighted with this track because not only is it Celine Dion, but it's also the Bee Gees. Ah, well done. It's called Immortality. That's a good eye.

Wasn't that lovely? That was Celine Dion and the Bee Gees and Immortality. So, anyway, I'm going to play one more record. There's an old word. One more track before we have some good news from around the world to perk ourselves up, to reassure us that there are some wonderful things going on. Now, I really fancy playing you I Shot the Sheriff. I just want to check who it was that suggested. Ah, Peggy. Well, of course it was. So this is I Shot the Sheriff, but this is by Eric Clapton. Oh, don't you just love it? Here it is. Back with you shortly. Sheriff.

That's Eric Clapton and I Shot the Sheriff. Brilliant. Okay, so it is time now for us to have a little break from the iTunes and a little refreshing view of what's going on in the world of good news. So let's line our music up and let's see what there is here. So, the headline on this story is air pollution plummeted in Europe. Europeans are breathing easier thanks to decades of environmental policy as fresh data reveals a significant fall in air pollution across the continent. In its latest air quality report, the European Union's Copernicus Atmosphere Monitoring Service, the CAMS, the CAMS, noted that emissions of sulfur oxides and nitrogen oxides have fallen by around 3 to 5% annually across the continent since 2010, with the biggest falls coming from industry and road transport. Isn't that brilliant? So the second headline I found for you, encouraging progress as millions gain electricity. Some 800 million people have gained access to electricity since 2010, according to a report by the World Health Organization, WHO, which said the figures highlighted encouraging progress. Despite the gains, however, progress remains too slow and uneven. The WHO warned that the global electricity access rate stagnated at 92% in 2024, with sub-Saharan Africa increasingly left behind. Achieving universal access by 2030, one of the United Nations Sustainable Development Goals, will require a threefold increase in current progress, the WHO said. Furthermore, around a quarter of the world's population still doesn't have access to clean fuels for cooking. Still, the WHO said that with the right policies, meeting with the right target is possible. It called for an acceleration of renewable energy deployment, a call echoed by the United Nations. So here we have a headline, pioneering therapy could target deadliest brain cancer. A breakthrough therapy could one day be used to target the deadliest type of brain cancer, giving hope to patients with no other treatment options, scientists said this week. Glioblastoma is one of the most aggressive and difficult to treat cancers, with poor survival rates. However, a new study suggests that CRA-T cell therapy, a treatment that engineers a patient's own immune cells to recognize and attack cancer, could be used to treat glioblastoma.

And here's one more from Good News from Around the World. So this one starts off with, I'd love to have a home with all my friends where we can get away to once in a while in our retirement. After more than 20 years of friendship, the seven women from China pooled their money to buy and renovate a countryside house where they plan to grow old together. The house features shared living spaces, private bedrooms for each friend, beautiful gardens and a tea pavilion, all surrounded by hills and forests near Guangzhou. The friends say they hope to spend their retirement cooking together, growing vegetables, drinking tea and looking after one another, with each person contributing their own skills to the home. So what started as a joke between friends has become a lifelong promise. How lovely. I really fancy doing that. So, dear listener, there are some snippets there of new good news from around the world, just proving that there is good news. We just got to dig a little deeper to find it and open our eyes. Okay, so now we're going to go on with the music. The next track I'm going to share with you, this was the one suggested by our very own Bobby G. This is The Beatles and I Am The Walrus.

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Hello, welcome back. So we're in the last 25 minutes of the show. It's now 3:35 and I'm with you through until 4 o'clock today. But fear not, I will be back on Saturday at the usual time, 2 to 4 o'clock, for part 2 of the Alphabet Adventure featuring the letter I, which means that there's so many tracks that I haven't had time to play today, but I will have time to play them on Saturday. Woohoo! But right now I'm going to squeeze in one of my choices for today. So this is Michael Franti and Spearhead and I Got You.

Michael Franti and Spearhead, I Got You. I love everything they do. Absolutely brilliant. Okay, so next track we're going to share. This is, the track is called It's My Life. So I had a choice today because lots of people suggested this particular song, but it was also by Talk Talk or in this case by No Doubt and Gwen Stefani. So I've gone with this one, okay, because we did, I'm pretty sure we did Talk Talk last time. So here it is. It's My Life.

So there you have it. That's It's My Life cover version by No Doubt. Not bad for a cover, I would say. Okay, so let's, before I disappear completely from the building for today, there's something we need to discuss. If you're here in Zakynthos, have you been here for a Saturday yet? And have you, if you have you seen Mamma Mia? Have you experienced the Mamma Mia Under the Stars experience? Have you not? Oh my God, did you not know about it? You need to try this. So every Saturday, every single Saturday throughout the whole of the summer, the fun trains will be bringing people in from Lagunas, from Tilavi, from Kalamaki and Argassi into town to the open air cinema for an amazing evening celebrating Mamma Mia. You get to watch Mamma Mia the movie, but you'll also get to have a little sing-along with a bit of karaoke. It's a brilliant, brilliant evening. It's a full evening's entertainment, and you'll be taken back to your resorts around about 11 o'clock at the end of the evening. So if you're a bit of a Mamma Mia fan, you're going to love it. That's every Saturday. So you can find in resort where the fun trains are. You'll be able to book tickets there, or you can go to online to zantifuntrain.gr and book a ticket there. Don't miss it. It's just an amazing evening. So what else have I got to play you before I go? Right, we've got, oh, I've got some Backstreet Boys here. Okay, so Backstreet Boys, several people. I think Jane, I think you were one. I think Carol may have, as well as Peggy, if I'm correct. Anyway, so we're going to have to play it. I Want It That Way by the Backstreet Boys.

That's the Backstreet Boys and I Want It That Way. So, strictly speaking, that's a double I, isn't it? Yeah, I think it was Carol as well who suggested that song. So, very popular song. Okay, next track. I think, Peggy, you were the only one that suggested this one, but it's a nice little relief. So, this is Moby and In This World.

That was Moby, and In This World. That was rather sweet, wasn't it? Okay, so got two absolutely corking cracks coming up for the end of the show. One of them suggested again by a lot of people, including the lovely Jay McGrath, the Isley Brothers and Summer Breeze. And then following up, the last track of the show will be the 1975 and I'm In Love With You. That's another one of my choices, as if you didn't guess. So I'd like to say a very big thank you to everybody who's been involved in today's show, particularly to Sir Barry of the Interesting Facts. Really happy that Barry's been able to tune in today. There's been lots going on in Barry's world, and so it's just really nice for him not to be somewhere else today. So I'm really, really glad myself for that. Sending lots of love to you and all the family, Barry, and our deepest gratitude to you for all the work you do for the show. Thank you too to everybody else who sent messages and who sent their tunes in today. Thank you for tuning in as well, and I will look forward to being back with you on Saturday for part two of The Letter I. Have a wonderful rest of the week. Be kind to each other, and don't forget to be kind to yourself. Okay, cheerio, see you soon.

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0: Yankee in Hollywood, Duran Duran in Rio, or Wham in Heaven. It all adds up to 80s heaven, and you can snatch a slice of it this Saturday afternoon between 4 and 6pm as we go back to the 80s with me, Tony Francis. We'll have the Twin Spin, Tony's 12-inch, and the Child's Choice, as well as 2 hours of great music from the best decade in history, right here on 88.6 Island Radio.
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2: And here we go, it's out of the 90s up to the present day. We start at Katie Tunstall, Suddenly I See, on a journey ending up at David Guetta, Ne-Yo and Akon, and Play Hard. Can you work out those connections then from one song to the next? Sometimes sensible, often not. Go on, see if you can work them out.

Katie Tunstall from Scotland, the song from 2005, Suddenly I See. Indeed, welcome along. I'm Tim Cooper. Every song connects around here. Just a bit of fun to play songs you want to play. So we're going from the 90s up to the present day this hour. Our other hour, of course, goes from the 50s to the 80s. So, from that title I just played, straightforward link, I'd say, to this then.

0: from Holland, Martin Garrix, the producer, vocals there by Usher from the US, and the song from 2015, Don't Look Down, from Suddenly I See. See, and Looking, they're kind of related, aren't they? Yes.
1: Every song connects to the next, connects to the next.

High Hopes, not related to the sitcom of the same name, which is great. That's High Hopes on the Red Threads. So we went from Don't Look Down, It's Advisable Not to Look Down When You're High Up, to High Hopes. That one from 2018, a US band formed in Las Vegas, from the US. Who are they?

0: from 2013, that is Disco Love. Got to number 5 in the UK, so a sensible link there. We're fairly sensible so far. High Hopes, Panic at the Disco was the name of the band to Disco Love. Every song connects around here. Coming soon, we've been sensible so far, a Cooper Classic tenuous link. Next, though, we remain, well, fairly sensible. What was the name of that girl group with Disco Love? Had a few hits. Who were they? Do you know?
1: Every song connects to the next on The Red Thread. Tim Cooper.
2: S Club. Get down tonight. Come on. Yeah. Get down tonight. Uh-huh.

We love a bit of cheese on this show. You might have noticed from 1999, S Club 7, number 2 in the UK and Australia, number 1 in New Zealand, all places. The red thread is heard. So we went from the Saturdays and disco love. You might go to a club or a party on a Saturday to S Club Party. Going tenuous pretty soon. First of all, how do we get to this title?

That is the Italian group Gini then on the Red Threads. The song from 1991. So the connection then, S Club Party. One of the parties you might have, a housewarming party to keep warm. It's time then for our Cooper Classic Tenuous Connection on the way next from Gini there and Keep Warm. Somehow to EYC and The Way You Work It. Started keeping warm. How are we going to get there? Can you work it out? It's on the way next.

0: Daddy CYC then, Express Yourself Clearly, US group from 1994, the track The Way You Work It. Cooper Classic, Tenuous Connection then, you're going to like this one, from Ginny and Keep Warm. Well, you might need to keep someone's dinner warm if they're working late to The Way You Work It.
1: Oh, yes. Yeah. Wonderful.
0: Yeah, oh yes, how cheesy was that, indeed. Gotta be done. So from that title, somewhat more straightforward, to this title.

One way of stopping. Bit gradual. Chapel Rowan from 2024. And Good Luck Babe, the title of the song from Lutricia McNeil. And Ain't That Just the Way? Well, ain't that just the way? That might be just my luck. Indeed. It's the red thread. A tenuous one there for you then. Kind of strange. It's a musical journey. From that last title then. To this title. Is that-

0: From 2019, that's Wish You Well, got to 8 in the UK. So the connection then from Chapel Rowan and Good Luck Babe to Wish You Well. Well, you might make a wish for good luck. Now, in two songs, are going to be David Guetta and Neo and Akon and Play Hard on our musical journey. So that last song then, Wish You Well, that was Sigala. And who else in there as well? It's going to help you to our next title.
1: And now for our feature program.
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0: What a song, that's 1995. Mike and the Mechanics, Over My Shoulder. So we went from Wish You Well, Sigala and Becky Hill was the previous song. So from Becky Hill, Over the Hill, to Over My Shoulder, indeed.
1: Where every song connects.
0: Quite tenuous, our last connection then. Over My Shoulder, eh? Shoulder. To this title.

0: French DJ David Guetta and American singers Ne-Yo and Akon in there from 2012, that song.
1: This is The Red Thread with Tim Cooper, where every song connects to the next.
0: Well, from Mike and the Mechanics and Over My Shoulder to Play Hard. Well, you might need a mechanic if you end up on a hard shoulder. Indeed, to Play Hard. Well, I don't know if you got that one. That was a cracker to finish, wasn't it?

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1: This is the Red Thread.
2: And welcome along. It's out of the 50s up to the 80s. We start in the 80s. Culture Club, Karma Chameleon. And you go back in the 80s at the end of our journey. Kid Creole and the Coconuts. Annie, I'm not your daddy. So can you work out the connections from one song to the next? Just a bit of fun to play great songs.

I'm a Chameleon from 1983, number one in the UK, New Zealand, Australia, Spain as well, all places the red thread is heard. Welcome along then to the Red Thread. I'm Tim Cooper. Can you work out the connections then from one song to the next? Just a bit of fun to play great songs and songs you want to play on the radio. So for our first band there then, to this title, what's the connection?

And that's the title, by the Beatles, 1967, from Culture Club, Fire Club to Hearts Club Bands. From the 60s then to the 70s, it's our musical journey, the Red Threads. Some of the links are sensible, often tenuous, often crazy. Can you work them out?

Number one in the UK in February 1978, Uptown Top Ranking. So from the Beatles, Sgt. Pepper's Lonely Hearts Club Band. Well, a sergeant, that's a rank in the armed forces, the police, etc. So from a sergeant to a ranking there then. Yes, ranking was the answer, indeed. Every song connects to the next, connects to the next. Tim Cooper, Tim Cooper, Tim Cooper on the Red Thread. Who were they then? With that last song, 1978, a duo, who were they? And who's this? I'm dropping you the clues, you see. Coming soon, our Cooper Classic Tenuous Link. This one is, if you know who this is anyway, quite straightforward. If you got the answers in front of you, that is.

0: The first UK hit for 10 years, that was for Donna Summer, 1989. Got number three in the UK from Aretha and Donna, being our previous artists. An Uptown top ranking. It is the red thread. So Donna Summer, eh? Donna Summer. What happens in the summer? Where are we going to go next?
1: Sometimes sensible, sometimes tenuous, sometimes ridiculous. Can you work out how? Every song connects to the next on the Red Thread.

Oh yes, another UK number one from 1972, that one. It's on the album of the same name, School's Out. Donna Summer, our previous artist, School's Out for Summer. Oh yeah, summer schools, don't you? You could have had that link to School's Out. Well, who was that with School's Out? I'm sure you know. He's a good one for karaoke. I've been known to do this one on karaoke when I've been dragged up. All together now.

0: Wonder of You. From Skills Out on a Musical Journey, Alice Cooper. That was via Alice in Wonderland. Yes, to the wonder of you. Our next connection is a bit tenuous. We're getting more tenuous as we move towards our Cooper Classic tenuous link. But I'm sure you know who that was with the wonder of you. What you know about him, though? Yes.
1: This is the right time to believe in love.
0: And who is this? We're back in the 80s now.

0: This is the right time just in this hour of the retro, because it's 50s to the 80s. Other hour is 90s up to the present day. That one from 1989 from album Affection. That is Lisa Stansfield. And that was the basis to The Connection. Then Elvis Presley, of course, and The Wonder of You. And Elvis's daughter was Lisa Marie Presley. So in six songs, you're going to be a Kid Creole and the Coconuts, then Annie, I'm Not Your Daddy, It's Our Musical Journey, and next, a Cooper classic, Tenuous Connection, on the way from Lisa Stansfield. This is the right time to the Monkees, Last Train to Clarksville. I reckon you're going to get this. Have a go at it.
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0: That was the debut single for the Monkees in 1966. So a Cooper classic, Tenuous Connection. Then, what was it, Lisa Stansfield? This Is the Right Time was our previous song. Now, the right time for something, you'll find that on a timetable, and a train uses a timetable.
1: Yeah,
0: really. The last train to Clarksville. I reckon you might have got that. So from that title then by the Monkees, well, to this title. What is it?

1992, number one in the UK, number one in Australia, where the red thread is heard. And that was Goody Two Shoes. Last Train to Clarksville was the previous title we had. And Clarks, being a shoe company, yes, other shoe companies are available. Well, it's time to slow it down. Who is that with a previous song then? Goody Two Shoes. I reckon you know. And what's the name of this band? Famous on Top of the Pops, this one was. They couldn't hear the track, if you might remember.

Feel all mellow now. That's All About Eve from 1988, and Adam Ant was our previous artist. So Adam and Eve, of course, to All About Eve. What's the title of that last one?

0: to 1974 for Rock the Boat, All About Eve, Martha's Harbour was the name of the song. A harbour is where you would park a boat, of course. That one from 1974, it's our hour, the 50s to the 80s on the Red Thread. Adding two songs, Kid Creole and The Coconuts are going to be here. Annie, I'm Not Your Daddy, indeed. So they're a band, American band, I just played there with Rock the Boat. And they were from Santa Monica, in fact. Do you know who they were? Who were they? Rocking the Boat. Because that's going to help you next to our next song.
1: Every song connects to the next on the Red Thread.

Another song from 1974, that wasn't the connection though, that was Shirley and Company. So we went from Hughes Corporation, Rock the Boat, a corporation, that's a big company, it is, to Shirley and Company. In this case, so our last one, our last connection, well, Shirley and Company, eh? The famous Shirley, not known for this name really, World of Sport, think of that. Am I making any sense? That'd be a first if I did, wouldn't it? Any ideas?

0: Number two in 1982, Kid Creole and the Coconuts then on the Red Thread.
1: Tim Cooper, the Red Thread.
0: Shirley and Company being our previous artists. And a famous Shirley in the 80s, the 70s, Shirley Crabtree. And he was Big Daddy to Annie, I'm not your daddy. I know you can't believe it. Yes.

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So last week we had a brand new number one at the top of the chart. This song went straight in as the most played song on radio stations all around the world. Taylor Swift, I Knew It, I Knew You, last week's number one.

0: Last week, someone on Airplay 40, Taylor Swift. I think she's got a rather busy weekend on her hands with all that getting married and stuff. But last week, someone, then there we are. Taylor Swift, I Knew It, I Knew You. That was the most played song on radio stations the week before last. What about the last week? Well, big chart this week. Find your entries into the countdown. They include the brand new single from Sienna Spiro. It's called Material Lover. Could that be number one on this week's Airplay 40 chart? One of our five new entries into the countdown.
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2: 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On the way, the next 10 songs, 8 fallers, 1 new entry, and 1 non-mover. What is going to be where? Well, we're going to hear the first of 2 singles from Sienna Spiro in the chart. Just there a few seconds ago, the brand new single as well. But this is our first song in the chart this week. Been in the charts for 10 weeks, it falls 3 places. 40 on this week's Airplay 40. It's Sienna Spiro and The Visitor.

She's just announced her new album. In fact, she's just released a new album. Bebe Rexha with Faithless, New Religion. 12 weeks in the charts, down 7 for her. 39 on this week's Airplay 40 charts. 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Spoilers and all that can all be found through our website, you can all see what is at the top of the chart this week. 38 this week, been in the charts 14 weeks, one of our longest running singles. It's down 8 for Bruno Mars and Risk It All.

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3: 37.

You're going to hear more of that over the next couple of weeks. J Balvin, Amber Mark, Stevie Vai, Travis Barker and Jump. That's the Coca-Cola anthem for the FIFA World Cup. You will be hearing more songs from the FIFA World Cup on the chart, I guarantee it. This is Spence James and the top 40 songs played in full you've been listening to over the last 7 days. And this week's number 36, song that has been in the charts for 6 weeks. It falls one place. Charlie Puth, Michael McDonald, Kenny Loggins, Love in Exile. 36 on Airplay 40 this week.

0: The first single to come from Music Fashion Film, her brand new album, Charlie XCX at 35 and Rock Music. Short and sweet, that one. She does have a new single due to chart in the next few weeks. So snap for that, of course, right here on Airplay 40. Talking about songs due to chart in the coming week.
1: The future hit.
0: This time about 2 years ago, Gracie Abrams burst onto the scene on Airplay 40 with That's So True. She's had a string of songs doing quite well in the chart. In fact, quite a few have gone top five since she made her debut into the charts 25 months ago. And this is a brand new single. It's called Look At My Life. It's our future hit this week. Love to know your thoughts on this.
1: A future hit.
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0: I like his stuff. 7 weeks in the charts and down four. Teddy Swims and Mr. Know-It-All, 31 on this week's Airplay 40. 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
0: Before that, though, let's count down from 40 to 30. 40 down 3, Sienna Spiro, The Visitor, New Religion from Bebe Rexha and Faithless, down 7 at 37. 38, Falling 8, Bruno Mars, Risk It All, J Balvin, Amber Marks, Stevie Vai, Travis Barker, Jump, down 8 at 37. 36, Falling 1, Charlie Puth, Michael McDonald, Kenny Loggins, Love and Exile, Rock Music from Charlie XCX is down 7 at 35. 34, Falling 3, Lana Del Rey, First Light, Golds from Lisa, Anita Remus and The FIFA Sound, Non-Move at 33. 32, New Entry, Mitski, I'll Change For You, and Teddy Swims for Do It All, it's down 4 at 31. Into the top 30 we go on this week's Airplay 40 chart with 8 fallers, 1 new entry and 1 non-mover. What is going to be that new entry and the non-mover as well? We will find out very shortly here on Airplay 40. 30 this week. Song that's been in the charts 13 weeks. It's down 4 for Olivia Rodrigo and The Book of Love.
2: 30.

Olivia Rodrigo and the Book of Love. She has another single due to chart later on today. 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We will find out very shortly here on this week's Airplay 40 chart. 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Thank you for joining me on the chart this week. This week's number 29, 19 weeks in the charts. Longest running single, it's down four places, Somber and Homewrecker.

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3: Animals can't speak to drivers, but if they could, they would be asking us, telling us by the sounds of it, to put our litter and fruit waste in the bin. Because roadside litter kills an estimated 3 million animals every year. No wonder they sound miffed. So let's lend them a paw. Let's take our rubbish with us and bin it properly. National Highways. And what's that? They said thanks very much.
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6: Social media star Nara Smith says her 2-year-old daughter has been diagnosed with cancer. She revealed to her 4.7 million followers on Instagram that her daughter, Whimsy, has undergone chemotherapy since she was diagnosed late last year. Next, Oasis singer Liam Gallagher is telling England fans to keep the biblical vibrations going. It's of course after supporters at the World Cup sung his band's song Wonderwall with players at full time once again. He says the country needs good vibrations until the mighty Oasis comes back. And if you're a Swiftie, listen up. Taylor's believed to be getting hitched to NFL star Travis Kelce tomorrow night. Crews have been spotted unloading gear at Madison Square Garden. And New York's mayor says a permit's been filed for a large event. The wedding night would go on into the 4th of July. US Independence Day, one of Tay-Tay's favourite national holidays.
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10: 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Venus Beach Bar in Silivi presents the ultimate beach party. 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

0: 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Hello, this is Spence. Thank you for joining me on the chart this week. We continue with the countdown at 28 with the song. It's been in the charts 9 weeks and it falls 6 places. It's Miley Cyrus and Younger You. Airplay 40.
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27 on this week's Airplay 40 charts. Big summer hit, that one. Paul Russell, High Maintenance on the countdown. There we are. It's been in the charts 8 weeks, down four places for him. This is Spencer James of the Top 40 Songs, played on radio stations all around the world. Thank you for joining me on the chart this week. Thank you for keeping me company as we count down the songs that you've been listening to over the last 7 days, and we play you all 40 of them in full. Where at this week's 26, well, we have a brand new entry into the chart as well. A latest single from Sky Newman. This is Man of the House on Airplay 40.

She has got an incredible voice, hasn't she? Ray, Nightingale Lane, 25 on this week's Airplay 40 chart. 12 weeks in the charts for her and falling 8 places as well. Onwards with the countdown, talking of artists who've got phenomenal voices. 24 this week is a lady actually who I saw before she broke into the music scene, singing in a little tent at a festival in Canterbury, believe it or not. Ellie Goulding. It's back. This was a new entry in last week's chart. Non-mover Black Prada Dress at 24 this week on Airplay 40.

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5: If you see somebody showing any of the signs of a stroke, you don't have to think about it, you just dial 999. 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F, face. 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A, arms. Can they raise both arms? S, speech. Is their speech slurred? T, time. Dial 999.
0: Okay, counting down what you've been listening to.
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0: Our second longest running single in the chart this week, 18 weeks in the charts, down three, former number one for Louis Tomlinson and Imposter. We'd love to know your favourite song on the chart this week. Who do you reckon should be number one as well? Do you reckon his bandmate should go back to the top of the chart? Of course, Harry Styles, or former bandmate, I should say. Do you reckon Taylor Swift should stay at the top of the chart, or should we have a brand new number one? And we'd love to know, get involved on our socials. You can find us on Blue Sky Social. Our address on there, it is at Airplay 40. That's where you can find us on Blue Sky Social. One of the artists who I mentioned a few seconds ago appears next on Airplay 40. But at 22 this week, Alex Warren, folks, the charts down one, Fine Place to Die.
1: Turning on the TV, a man dressed in black says the tensions and waters are rising. Happiness is treason, fiction is fact, and the storm's always on the horizon.

0: 21 on Airplay 40. Taylor Swift, 40 weeks of the charts, down 8 for Elizabeth Taylor. I wonder whether Taylor Swift is going to make it another week at the top of the chart this week. We will find out, of course, in due course on this week's chart. And don't forget, check out our website, by the way. 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Right, stand by then. The top 20, that's next.
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0: Before that, let's count down 30 to 20. 30 down for Olivia Rodrigo, Book of Love. Home record from Sombers down 4 at 29. 28, falling 6, Miley Cyrus, Young You. Paul Russell, High Maintenance, down 4 at 27. 26, your entry, Sky Newman, Man of the House. Nightingale Lane from Rage, down 8 at 25. 24, non-mover, Ellie Goulding, Black Prada Dress. Impulsive and Lou Thompson's down 3 at 23. 22, falling 1, Alex Warren, Fine Place to Die. And Taylor Swift, Elizabeth Taylor's down 8. This week's number 21. Into the top 20 we go. Two climbers, 6 fallers, 1 new entry, 1 non-mover. What is going to be where? 20 this week was a new entry in last week's chart. It's down 2 for Olivia Rodrigo and The Cure.
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It is the official soundtrack to the FIFA World Cup. Shakira and Burna Boy and Die Die, 19 on the chart, down 4, folks, in the countdown for them. 18, 3 in the charts, down 2, Becky Hill and More More More.

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It falls six places. 6 weeks in the charts, Lewis Capaldi and Stay Love. Beautiful song, that. 16 this week. It is our next new entry, Mater Peters and Julia Michaels. Brand new from them. This is Kingmaker.

I love that tune. I really, really like that. Rolling Stones, In the Stars, 15 on this week's Airplay. 40 up 4 for them. 60 minutes time, we're going to find out who is this week's number one on Airplay 40. This song could still be a contender. 2 weeks in the charts, non-mover at 14. Niall Horan and Tastes So Good.

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0: Frankie in Hollywood, Duran Duran in Rio, or Wham in Heaven. It all adds up to 80s heaven, and you can snatch a slice of it this Thursday evening between 7 and 9pm as we go back to the 80s with me, Tony Francis. We'll have the Twin Spin, Tony's 12-inch, and the Charles Choice, as well as 2 hours of great music from the best decade ever, right here on 88.6 Island Radio.
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1: Well, there you go, kicking off the show. 1961, Tony Sheridan fronting up the Beatles and something called Sweet Georgia Brown. Hi, how you doing? Hope you're well. Chris Monday here, back in the hot seat here in Studio 2 with another bagload of classic tracks. Top tunes from the 50s right through to the noughties. That's what we do here. About halfway through the show, I'm going to be back down in the record vaults, take a look at the roots of another classic track in our rock history. A little bit later on, little Chris is going to be popping in with more of his music trivia in his weird world of rubbish. And as always, we're going to be boggling your brain box with our waxing lyrical brain teaser. That's all on the way. Right here, right now, right here on your favourite station.
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0: Sounder Ray Stevens. From his 12th studio album, title track, this is Misty.
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Coming up straight after this from Albert Hammond, we're going to have little Chris back in the studio with more of his music trivia in his weird world of Wubbish.

0: 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Thank you. 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
1: Former number five on the Billboard Hot 100 1972, Sound of Albert Hammond, It Never Rains in Southern California. We've got little Chris in the studio. Big hand for little Chris.
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1: Thanks for that, little Chris. Well, you learn something new every day. 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

Sound of Falco. That was, of course, Little Chrissy's Weird World of Wubbish. Did you know that Wolfgang Amadeus Mozart sold more CDs in 2016 than Beyonce? Yes, true story. Big hand for Little Chris. Yeah.

Well, there you go, 1980, former number 49 on the UK singles charts for the Lambrettas, and something called Page 3, Another Day, Another Girl. Chris Munday here, keeping you company with another bagload of classic tracks from the 50s right through to the noughties. Thanks for dropping by. It's good to have you with us.

nominated British Single of the Year 2014. From their debut studio album, Bad Blood, that's a former number 5 on the Billboard Hot 100 and number 2 on the UK singles charts there for Bastille and something called Pompeii. Going back in time, 1970, Sound of the James Gang.

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Well, there you go. Something just a little bit different there. Alfie and Donna, they were Uptown Top Ranking. Track released in late 77, but it was in February 1978 that it finally made it to number one on the UK singles charts. Remember it well. I was playing the discos at the time. It was a bit of a cover version, though. It was based on Trinity's three-piece suit. Take a listen to this.

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0: There you go, the Jingle Writers from Akron, Ohio. They were, of course, Devo. That was from their 1980 album, Freedom of Choice, former number 14 on the Billboard Hot 100 with something called Whip It. Okay, it's time now for some more music trivia from Little Chris in his Weird World of Wubbish.
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1: Chris Monday's

0: What are the chances of that? I've just realised that we've had two bands back-to-back there from the city of Akron, Ohio. There you go, City of Invention. There you go, back. That was back-to-back. That was...
1: Thank you.
0: That was back-to-back 1981. It was Devo and Whippet. They were the jingle writers turned pop stars in the days of punk music. That was back-to-back with the Black Keys, of course, with Little Chrissy's Weird World of Wubbish. Did you know that in 2014, the Black Keys' Patrick Carney wrote the theme music for the Netflix cartoon BoJack Horseman, where you learn something new every day. Chris Monday here, keeping you company with another bagload of classic tracks from the 50s right through to the noughties. Coming up in a couple of minutes' time, we're going to be boggling your brain box with our Backtracks brain teaser.
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0: Okay, well, it's time now for our Backtracks brain teaser. This is the bit of the show when we play you a 15-second clip of a well-known track, and all you have to do is work out who it is. Except to make things just a little bit more difficult, we play it backwards. Give yourself 5 points if you can name the artist, and an extra bonus 5 points if you can name the track. Sounds simple, doesn't it? Take a listen to this.
1: 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Turn it up. Name that tune in 15 seconds. Backtracks.

0: Back Tracks.
1: Well, there it is. That's a clue. Not an easy one, I have to say. What I can tell you is that this 1950s rocker had a number one in every decade from 1950 right through to 2000. The track was released in August 1981 and was held off the UK number one spot by the Human League, Don't You Want Me. 5 points if you can name the track, and an extra bonus 5 points if you can name the artist. Let's hear the clue again.
0: Can you beat the challenge? Turn it up. Name that tune in 15 seconds. Back Tracks.

0: Elvis Presley and Devil in Disguise. Okay, before that, we posed you our Backtracks brain teaser. How do you think you got on? Let's hear the clue one more time, and then we'll give you the answer.
1: Can you beat the challenge? Turn it up. Name that tune in 15 seconds. Backtracks.

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1: Well, for 5 points, the artist who's had a number one hit single in every decade from 1950 to 2000 was, of course, Cliff Richard, and this was his number

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0: do love that one. Going back in time there, 1958. Tommy Edwards with a track that started its life as an instrumental almost 50 years earlier. US Vice President and Nobel Prize winner Charles Dawes composed that track way back in 1911. Too complicated, was it, in its original format to sing along to? It was actually rearranged by none other than Louis Armstrong before it was picked up by Tommy Edwards, who took it to number one on the US R&B bestsellers list in 1958. We've got all the facts here. Chris Mundy here, keeping you company right up till the top of the hour. Thanks for dropping by. It's good to have you with us.
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0: the Sideways with a Badger Record Vaults. 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
1: Well, here we are back down here in the Record Vaults to take a look at the roots of another classic track in our rock history. And today, we take a look at a massive hit for the late, great Amy Winehouse, who sadly passed away during the summer of 2011, becoming the latest member of Rock and Roll's 27 Club, joining the likes of Kurt Cobain, Jimi Hendrix, Brian Jones, and Janis Joplin. Spending 19 consecutive weeks on the UK singles charts during the winter of 2007, the track Valerie became synonymous with the names Winehouse and Ronson. But as always in this part of the show, as we dig a little bit deeper, we soon realise that the credit for the track doesn't belong with Amy Winehouse at all, nor does it belong with Mark Ronson, her producer, but with Liverpudlians Dave McCabe and the Zootons, who had produced the track a year earlier for their 2006 studio album, Tired of Hanging Around. Reaching moderate success themselves, the Zootons took the track to number 9 on the UK singles charts in the summer of 2006, but it was to be Winehouse's rendition a year later for the British Broadcasting Corporation when she appeared on Joe Wiley's Live Lounge that struck a chord with the record-buying public. The rest is history. So for today's rock history, we take you back to the summer of 2006, to the original Zootons version of Valerie, back-to-back with Amy Winehouse, and a massive hit from just a year later.
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0: Got another 50s golden classic in our classic jukebox. That's up next, after this, from 10cc.

0: takes me back a bit. Going back in time there to 1978, recorded at the TW Studios in Fulham. Billy Idol fronting up Generation X with something called Ready, Steady, Go. Now, if my memory serves me right, there was actually a pop music program, I think it was 64 or 66, that went by the same name. It was produced by Reader Fusion, but the rights for the program were actually bought up by this guy. Sound the Dave Clark Five.
1: Here they come again. Mm-hmm. Catch us if you can. Mm-hmm.
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0: sense. No phone, no boo, no pets. I ain't got no cigarettes, but 2 hours.
1: 1965. Sound of Roger Miller. How many of you were singing along to that one? King of the Road here on your number one station. Chris Monday here, keeping you company till the top of the hour with another bagload of classic tracks. In about 5 minutes or so, we're going to be boggling your brain box with our waxing lyrical brain teaser. Don't go away.
2: 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Chris Monday's Weird World of Wubbish.
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1: 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Thanks very much, Chris. 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

0: produced by Quincy Jones from his 1987 Grammy-nominated album Bad Sound. Of course, Jack Michaelson and something called Smooth Criminal. That was Little Chrissy's Weird World of Wubbish. Did you know that Michael Jackson tried to buy Marvel, the company, just so that he could star in his own Spider-Man movie? True story. Thanks for that, Little Chris. Time now for our waxing lyrical brain teaser. Over to you.
1: Waxing lyrical. It's Little Chris's Lyrics in Wax.
2: A long, long time ago, I can still remember how that the music used to make me smile, and that if I had my chance, that I could make those people dance, and maybe they'd be happy for a while.
0: There you go, that's the clue. Give yourself 5 points if you can recognise the artist, and an extra bonus 5 points if you can name the track. What I can tell you is that it was a US number one for 4 weeks in 1972 and made number two on the UK singles charts. Chrissy, can we just have that clue one more time, please?
2: A long, long time ago, I can still remember how that the music used to make me smile, and that if I had my chance, that I could make those people dance, and maybe they'd be happy for a while.
0: Well, I have to say, it does sound familiar, but have you worked it out? You got 4 minutes and 40 seconds. Queens of the Stone Age! No one knows.

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2: There you go, the boys from Palm Desert, California, Queens of the Stone Age, and No One Knows here on your number one station. Just before that track, we posed you our waxing lyrical brain teaser. How do you think you got on? Let's hear the clue one more time, and then we'll give you the answer.
3: 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It's Little Chris's Lyrics in Wax.
4: A long, long time ago, I can still remember how that the music used to make me smile, and that if I had my chance, that I could make those people dance, and maybe they'd be happy for a while.
2: Thanks for that, Chris. 1972, former number one on the US Billboard charts for 4 weeks, number two on the UK singles charts. 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

There you go. That was today's Waxing Lyrical Brain Tease, a 1972 former number one on the Billboard Hot 100 for 4 weeks, number two on the UK singles charts for Don McLean and Something Called American Pie. Well, as we head towards the top of the hour, that's just about all we got time for on today's show. Just got time, as always, to say thanks to the Magic Team. Most of all, many thanks to you. Thanks for dropping by, keeping us company. We'll be back at the usual time next time. So until then, wherever you are.